0: work to no. I ain't even doing. Tell her pull up, make it shake like Nesquik. Neck frozen with nowhere to go. Popping COD on the PS4. Chill like refrigerator doors. We can heat up some ramen, can't go to the store. Can't even go on tour. It's so bored, I'm losing my mind. All these girls tell them one at a time. They're still hating, tell them catch me outside. I'm finito, finito. At home like Depot, Depot. 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I control your mind like I'm Magneto. 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Explore like Dora on a hunt like Easter.
1: 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Bored, bored in the house and I'm in the house bored. Bored, bored in the in the house bored and I'm bored in the in the house bored. Bored in the house, bored in the house bored. 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
5: 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I wasn't paying bills, obviously, so it's like, of course she wants me to leave. I didn't want to go back home because I left school and now I was ready to do music now. It started off as like a runaway, loner, cowboy kind of story. It was like, yeah, I'm going to take more, so Old Town Road, right, so I can't no more. Meaning, you know, like, you know, I'm just gone. You know, I'm not coming back. I wanted to be more of like a triumphant kind of story. So it's like the horse would be like not having much, and Old Town Road would be like that path to success. Are you taking the horse to Old Town Road?
4: 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I'm gonna ride till I can't no more.
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and a very good morning to you. It is Thursday. As you all know, it is my favorite day of the week. I don't know why. For some reason, Thursday happens to be my most loved and most... I just love Thursdays. And as I always tell, the Middle East start their weekend on Thursdays. So anybody listening to us all the way from the UAE or anywhere from the Middle East, the Gulf, the beginning of the weekend. Happy weekend, guys. Hope you celebrate. I know I got a lot of tons of friends there who actually start their weekend somewhere around, you know, early afternoon and goes on till Sunday. That is how it works there. You know, Thursday is the Friday to them. And that's probably one reason why I feel that way. But yeah, it's a day closer to the weekend. We've gone through most of the week, and we are done. Putting it back to the logia, and looking forward for another beautiful weekend. I suppose that's probably one of the other reasons. Welcome, boys and girls. It is a beautiful day. Not much of rain as anticipated. Slight drizzle, but no harm. Hey, any rain? Oh, sorry. Oh, look at that. He was like, are you serious? Where was it raining, Hemantha? All over except here. Okay, sorry about that. I do take that back, because according to Hemantha, and he's like a schoolboy today. Like, we were just talking about how we used to, gear up with all these jerseys and sweaters and things like that. He's wearing this, my good brand at cardigan. My, what is this? My goodness, you should see her young, handsome Hemantha uncle in the studio with geared for any type of temperature if it drops down. Let's hope so. Anyways, I hope you have a wonderful day at school. Hope you have, don't get wet, please. You know, unlike those days, we used to, make paper boats and, send it down through the drains just adjoining the classroom. I still remember, I think was it grade 5 or grade 6, we were right beside the corridor, and right beside that was, it was open area, and there was this beautifully constructed drain which flows water like nobody's business. So we used to do this. There was one or two guys who were very good at making paper boats, and we used to race them also. Yeah, that's how fun it was. And I remember when it's really, really when it gets overcast and when it's really dark, sometimes when your classroom, the bulbs are not repressed, or the bulbs are burnt out, or somebody decides to burn them out, and then there is it's bad light. It's like you can't play the cricket match anymore, and like then the teacher comes, lamai pain nane dehenang hari, and olu thiyaganna kohoma, and either do some reading. So no serious studying. So rainy days are loved by kids like us, because most of the kids don't turn up also, they don't come to school, and the few who comes, my goodness, we have such a ball of a time. And I was one of those guys who, and no matter what weather, I was at school. It doesn't matter. It was all of a part of it, taking the train down, doing that Maradona walk was always a pleasure. Lovely memories. Okay, let's get back to Destination Animation. It is, I'm sure you know what it was. Easy One. One of the most favored surnames in this country. Rhymes with that. I think that's a good enough clue for you, because there are so many, especially when it comes to Moratuwa and places like that. There are so many people. Galak Gahot, there'll be at least 10 of them with that same surname. Yes, I almost said the fur. Okay. Anyways, make sure to send in your beautiful voice notes to our WhatsApp hotline 0785-969-969. Send in those correct answers, and later on, you can listen to your Destination Animation answers which you gave for yesterday. We didn't have, no, Hemantha, because of the rain, my goodness. But day before,
Monday. That was Tuesday. Yeah, we will play you the ones that you sent in Tuesday. Getting back to schools, let's start off with St. Thomas's Mount Lavinia. The ICIA 2026, three young Thomian innovators representing Sri Lanka won the silver medal at the prestigious International Creativity Innovations Award held in Cambodia. Wow, congratulations, boys. There is a photograph of the three young lads with their invention. So congratulations, taking Sri Lanka, taking your school, your alma mater to the next level, international. Well done to the three Thomians, the three Thomian innovators who represent Sri Lanka at the and won the silver medal at the prestigious International Creativity and Innovation Awards in Cambodia. Moving on to Ananda College, I mentioned you about the senior army cadet competition they had organized among all the schools. Congratulations to Ananda College. Your team wins the first place at the battalion champ. Proud victorious accomplishment battalion champs championship. So well done to the team from Ananda College. Then we move on all the way to Goal Sacred Heart Convent. Congratulations to the Heartians. Now they are called the Heartians for winning the Goal Zonal Netball Overall Championship 2026. Best of luck and best wishes for the next tournaments which are in place for you all. So that's the Goal Zonal Netball Overall Championships 2026. I think after zones, it becomes the district. Yeah, all the best for that. Then we have Asian International School. They are having their netball carnival. There's a bit more time for that. I'll keep you reminded as well as keep you reminded about it later on as well. Hosted by Asian International School Alumni Association, this exciting day will bring together top schools from some high energy netball action. Happens on the 23rd of May from 9 a.m. to 4 p.m. at the Air Force Indo Sports Complex, Colombo 7. Come through to support, cheer and be a part of an amazing sporting atmosphere. So all supporters of all these schools and netball lovers, make sure to be there. It's going to be on the 23rd of May at the Air Force Indo Sports Complex. Okay, then we move on all goal to Kandy, to Katugastota to be precise. The Eagles rise to yet another proud moment as three masters from St. Anthony's Katugastota selected to represent Kandy District at the Inter-District Combined Hockey Championship 2026. Congratulations to the Antonians. Well done, boys. Selected to represent Kandy District on national stage. Then we move on to St. Joseph's College. That is in Maradana, Colombo. A meaningful initiative by Reverend Father Ranjitan Radi together with the St. Joseph's College Old Boys Union, who attended a special ceremony to distribute educational materials to children in need. Now, this has actually happened. Now, they have done a wonderful thing. Had to be commended. School supplies were 2.4 million were donated to B.D. Karavanel Tamil Mahavidyalaya. Now, this was made possible through the dedicated fundraising efforts supported by those support to support to these kids affected by the Ditwa disaster. The Josephian community, both locally and overseas, came together generously in cash and kind to make this initiative a success. So well done, Father Hector and the old boys and everyone who contributed. 2.4 million rupees were donated school supplies. So that's a wonderful thing. Then we move on to the sister schools and Bridget's. They actually do this. I remember the PPA, a crowd of them, they come and visit their old girls, past teachers who have done, because I remember they coming and visiting my mom as well. So they've done it again, reaching out, reconnecting and celebrating the strength of Bridgetine bonds. Delighted to, they have gone to visit one of their prestigious old girls
Mrs. Latif Ismail, who was also a teacher, and had a chat with them and look into their welfare, their medicine and stuff like that. So well done, ladies, especially my dear friend Dilani Atawara, who initiates all these things, also the president of PPA of St. Bridget's Convent. Well done to the ladies. Then we move on to Muslim Ladies College. We congratulate our junior chef Fatima Bardeen, who became one of the top 10 finalists at the CAHM 7-star junior chef competition organized by the Colombo Academy of Hospitality Management in the age category 13 to 16. Wow, this is incredible. You know, I mean, sending your students for things like this and, teaching these skills from an early age like this. Who knows? Probably, stepping into the world of MasterChef many years to come. Congratulations to the top 10 finalists as well. All the names are there. And Fatima, well done and congratulations to you as well. Moving on to St. Joseph's Vattal. Actually, this was supposed to start yesterday, but I think because of the bad weather, the boys have decided to move it on. This is the 30th anniversary under 14 inter-school basketball tournament, which was supposed to be taking off yesterday, but I think they put a notice and they've informed the schools about shifting it a few days here and there because of the current weather condition. I'll keep you posted on that. I got the details, but I'm not ready with it right now. Anyways, St. Peter's and Isipathana crowned as joint champions. St. Peter's College and Isipathana College were declared joint champions at the Under-18 Colombo District Football Championship held at St. Benedict's College grounds. Well done to both teams. So they are moving on for the next stage. Well done and congratulations and all the best to St. Peter's and Isipathana crowned as joint champions. I have the schedule for the fourth week of the rugby, but I'll keep that for tomorrow. Moving on, there is one final news, the item that I need to take. These are from two schools. First of all, Prince of Wales College, Princess of Wales. Both schools are just adjoining. And would you believe that Prince of Wales and Princess of Wales, it's in the same backyard. And most of those buildings, the architecture is very similar to the same architecture that is at St. Joseph's Maranana, probably same era. Anyways, we are extremely delighted to announce that Dell V. Shania of Grade 3 qualified to represent Sri Lanka at this prestigious tournament. This is the Commonwealth Chess Championship 2026. There are so many. India, New Zealand, Australia and Singapore, along with players from 13 countries, will be participating in this championship. So this is a young lady from Princesses of Wales, that's in Moratuwa. And from Candy, from St. Sylvester's College, there is a young man selected for the same tournament for Commonwealth Chess Champion 2026. The name was somewhere here. Anyway, to the young man from St. Sylvester's, Candy, well done and all the best for the competition as well, which is happening on the coming days. I haven't mentioned the date, but congratulations and best of wishes to you as well. One final one. Isipathana College, you remember yesterday I mentioned you about the Neti Netara, the most happening trilingual media day, which was held by the organized by Isipathana College. The overall champions of this entire competition goes to Maristella College, Nigambo. Well done, boys. You become the most popular media unit in Sri Lanka. Well done. You deserve a round of applause. And thank you so much. And all the best for, as I always tell you, these media organizations in schools are absolutely amazing. Next level, the amount of detail that they go into, making it a very professional thing, it looks like it's done by professionals using so many techniques, modern IT and, all these AI gadgets. So well done, boys, all the best. And that is a wrap from the
the wonderful news that we have from schools around Colombo and all parts of the country. If you want to be a part of it, if there's something wonderful that you have done, please let us know. And we will also in return give you that recognition for the wonderful work your school has done. Remember the number is 0785-969-969. That is how you can get in touch with us. Moving on, we will now listen to Tuesday's Correct Answers of Destination Animation. You're listening to Kiss Mornings. A very good morning to you.

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3: Gosh, it's already 7:25. What have you guys been doing here? I heard you talking about schools for the last 30 minutes.
4: I heard
3: Hemantha sounding like an absolute petticoat. Did you hear me? You're like, oh, Papa, oh, baby, oh. Oh, sure. Jeez, man, Hemantha, what's wrong with you?
4: Oh, my God.
3: Come on, man.
4: Yeah.
3: Get your house in order, bro. Chris is laughing, but
4: I mean, just imagine
3: you're as bad as he is.
4: No, Mark, if the phone rings now, in the middle of the conversation, he's gonna pick it up. He's gonna just land us down there, right?
3: Yes, Baba. Oh, Baba. So we're here. It's again a bit of a overcast kind of day. The Met Department have said that I think right throughout the day today and portions of tomorrow will also be riddled with rain. Putlam, as of 5 p.m. yesterday, when I took a look at the situation through some aerial shots that for some strange reason I saw, looked pretty underwater.
4: Certain
3: parts of Putlam was pretty bad.
4: Putlam and Radhapura Road is like, you know, totally gone.
3: This is like a mini natural disaster, even though we didn't realize it. I think anytime Colombo gets, like this area at least, what we see, gets inundated with water, that means there's a very high chance that other parts of the city and other parts of the country has got it 10 times worse. There were like, what do you call it, phone camera footage of waterfall. I wouldn't want to call it waterfalls, like non-existent waterfalls from the peaks of mountains and, you know, mountainous regions just spilling water over. Now, there was no waterfall at this particular thing, this area. And then this guy was like, there's a loud sound. Let's just keep our video, the camera on this.
4: Okay.
3: And then all of a major, like, thousands of gallons of water just spilled over from nowhere and then stopped too on camera. It fell, trickled, like overflowed on the side or the face of the mountain and then stopped.
4: Something would have broken.
3: I guess so, because there was a sound and
4: flash floods.
3: Man, scary stuff. So that's what the map looks like. This is for today or for tomorrow? Today. So that's what it looks like. Colombo is going to have a lot of rain. Putlam, Nigambo, all those areas will, from this look, I think on windy.com, right? This is windy.com. There's going to be a lot of rain. I mean, down south, all the way towards Ampara, maybe even. That's a lot of rain. So let's brace ourselves. Let's be thankful that the folk in the city of Colombo are relatively okay during all of these natural disasters. Somehow the folk in Colombo are harbored from the hardships that our brothers and sisters, moms and dads, uncles and aunties have to go through in the, you know, other parts of the country. And that's pretty much what I observed yesterday when I watched the news. A lot of people going through a lot of water to get to where they need to go, including kids wading through the water with their bags. Some kids have gone and folded their school longs to the knees and carrying their footwear in the hand. You got a feel for those people. And then the houses, man, there's a lot of houses that have gone underwater.
4: And this is not the type of rain that you can survive under an umbrella.
3: No, there's no chance. Umbrellas don't stand a chance. And the craziest thing is the amount of infectious diseases that will be reported. That water that you're going through, it's not clean water, because there's obviously canals, there's sewers, there's all this, that. Everything is overflowed. So, you know, you're walking through all sorts of nasty E. coli, you know, whatever is in that water, you know, you're wading through it. And Hemantha was talking about how yesterday he had to come to the studio in shorts. And when he eventually got out of the water, when he was traveling to the building here, he was feeling his feet scratching. And then he had apparently done something somehow and got the scratch on his fingers. Mm-hmm. Obviously, he's trying to scratch the stuff off the feet and the ankle. And then he had gotten on the fingers, and then till he actually cleaned it with a little, what would you call it?
4: Disinfectant.
3: He was having the scratch. Mm-hmm. So if you're a diabetic and you keep scratching that, that's number one, definitely not going to heal in a hurry. Mm-hmm. And number two, it's going to go straight into your bloodstream, whatever the reason for the scratch is, and that's bacteria. Mm-hmm. It's going to go into your bloodstream, and who knows where it's going to end. So your case in point, your brother had a situation with his knee or something, right?
4: Yeah,
3: where
4: yeah.
3: some germs had entered the body through the knee, and so he went through the mill trying to get, but he's still not fully well, right?
4: Yeah.
3: And that's what, 6 months now? 3 months?
4: 3 months, yeah.
3: That's a long time to be recovering. Mm-hmm. So this rain, as lovely as it is to see it fall to the ground and the nice cool climate and all of that is great, but when people are underwater, when the houses that people live in are just absolutely inundated with water and everything that they have in the houses have been raised off the ground, it's a little sad. And that's pretty much what I felt when I saw the videos yesterday.
4: The most disturbing thing is that parents, they love their kids to go and I don't know.
3: Back in the day,
4: when there was rain, we used to also go under the peel and just have a chilled bath under the roof water.
3: Yeah.
4: But this is like allowing them to go and submerge in
3: and
4: do that. They think it's a big deal. You just don't know how much of dirt, that germs that carry in that water.
3: That's true.
4: So moms and dads, please. It's gone are the days. There's rat fever on the rise.
3: And you also have that other set of parents in the chamber that say, no, this will only develop their immune system. They'll be stronger because they are playing with E. coli.
4: Yeah.
3: No, they don't say E. coli, but by playing and doing things like they did when they were kids, they believe that. But the thing is, the strains were weaker in the 80s, I would think, than they are now.
4: No, Mark,
3: when it comes to certain viruses
4: actually,
3: and diseases.
4: I actually clarified that from an Indian doctor that I met many years ago.
3: Okay.
4: We were at this function and we were talking about this, about children's health.
3: Right.
4: And I got onto the topic with him and said, look, there are kids, so many kids who are begging in the street, they're asking for money, they get wet, the smoke, the dust, everything. And the moment one of our kids, just get,
3: drizzled
4: down
3: on them,
4: they'll get a hachis and cold and runny nose and everything. What's with it? You know what the guy said? Look, how long do you see these kids begging? Okay, this is very, very common in India. He said, look, there is a limit where the child's body can take when it comes to immunization. Okay, so they will resist, they will fight to the extent that they will. Now we will think, anna amma e lamaya vasi no ape kaada thamai beri are ipotta giya temrisava. So their system gets immune to the extent where it all breaks down.
3: Okay,
4: it doesn't work anymore. Right then, when the going gets tough, even if you take the child to the hospital, it's too late. There's nothing that the doctors can do, and eventually they die.
3: Wow.
4: Right. So don't ever compare your child saying ane make a hemrisava kasa podda temenda ba. Don't do that, because that mentality is wrong. Because these kids are the same kids. It's the same immune system both these children have. Types of children. So the moment you pass that border, you're in trouble. You can't even recover. Even if you give hospitalization, if you do the medication, it's still too late.
3: Chris, batch of 94. Story ekak St. Joseph's again. One of those types of things.
4: No, that Indian doctor was not a batch of 94.
3: Alright, well, this is interesting. Yeah. So what basically, in a nutshell, you're now trying to tell us is that just because a kid is exposed to rainwater or goes and swims in it, it doesn't necessarily make his immune system stronger than a kid that wouldn't swim in that water, correct?
4: Well, what I'm saying is, gradually, if you keep on doing it,
3: right,
4: it's not good for you.
3: Okay,
4: like I'm talking about the kids, the street kids who are begging. versus a normal kid at home.
3: I'm just talking about the kids that are swimming and enjoying themselves in the water.
4: Yeah, so that all depends on your immune system, no?
3: Right. Yeah, so that's again, the question is, will their immune systems be stronger
4: to fight whatever is coming?
3: Because they're out there exposing themselves to the germs, and the body is fighting
4: the
3: ingested germs or whatever.
4: Now you think I'm a doctor or something like that?
3: No, I mean, you know, you look like, nurse. You know, not a doctor. You look like a nurse. So it's all good.
4: Yeah.
3: Anyways, interesting and sad at the same time, because it is what it is. And there's a lot of people going through hardship, and then we have to feel for those folk, and that's what we're doing. Anyways, we'll take a mini pause at 7:35. Got to thank our friends at Crocodile, the Homelands Group of Companies, Popeyes Chicken. We got LB Finance and Barista, our wonderful sponsors on Kiss Mornings. And there's some brand new info from our friends at Crocodile. As always, it's nice to go and visit them. Yesterday, we were at one golf ace, and we went to Level 2, I think it was. Level 2 has the Crocodile outlet, and I think on that floor, the Crocodile outlet signage is the most recognizable, and you are automatically attracted to the store. And when you go in, you'll realize they have it all, whether it's suitcases for traveling, whether it's the laptop bags, they have the watches, they have the wallets, they have the belts, they have office wear, some really nice stuff. They got inner wear, they got ladies wear, they got kids wear, slippers, Crocodile, original Crocodile slippers for 1,900 rupees, right? This is the place, and it's not like just a one, oh, let's just go to Crocodile at OGF. When you go there, you have so many other things that you can do apart from shopping as well. So think about all of that and go to Crocodile at OGF. And remember, this is a killer deal that is going on right now. Do you have that information, or shall I share this with our peoples, Chris?
4: Yeah, I took it somewhere. Hang on.
3: Okay, so the story is you can basically shop for over 10,000 rupees and enjoy 20% off on your total bill, if I'm not mistaken. I'm hoping that this is the latest information. It looks like it is, or is it not? 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
3: That's the one.
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3: Okay, so there, completely disregard what I said. That was a bit of an old message, but what Chris said is what's happening right now. Once again, buy any two Crocodile Verve Tees. Never actually checked out the Verve Tee collection, but I guess I'm going to have to do that now. And you'll enjoy 25% off when you do it. 15th to the 24th of May at any Crocodile store. Sounds like a plan. And thank you once again to Asika and the entire Crocodile team for backing us up for so long now. How long has it been, Hemantha, since Crocodile's been on this program? More than a year, easy. More than, way more than a year. Chris has been here for like almost 4 months now. And Mike was with us for almost 2 years. So that's right there itself, almost 3 years of Crocodile. That's a long time. Thank you, Crocodile, from the bottom of my heart. So nice to know we have an international product on our program like Crocodile. Very cool. Okay, 7:39. We'll take a mini pause. We're going to be back. Gampa Usmand. Who's that? Gampa Usmand. Oh, he's been busted.
4: Katubat Dimaki.
3: Yeah, no, we can do better than that. But yeah, this guy, he's been busted by the police. And apparently he was one of the guys that was involved in the Ghanemul Sanjeeva killing. So now he's been busted. We'll have to see what happens. And yeah, that's one of the few stories.
4: What would be of any interest? Katubat Seetala Samira.
3: No. That's the best gangster name for a guy. And you can obviously add a location like Katubeddi. So anyways, we'll take a mini pause right now. 7:39, that's the time. Good morning to ya.
0: Wake up every morning. 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

0: be caught dead singing an Enrique track, but I must admit, when I was at that concert several years ago, I sang this song. But then I was heavily inebriated also.
1: Okay.
0: There was a lot of shoulder of the monkey working inside the system when I eventually got there. And that was definitely something I will never ever do again. Sing an Enrique song at an Enrique concert. Bottom line, never to do. Note to self, never do it. All right, so some interesting things as I was getting ready to talk about something serious, like the waiting list for heart surgeries here in Sri Lanka. Chris was like, "Manyam pan dance laka."
1: Pan mortuary.
0: Mortuary.
1: Pan mortuary.
0: I was excited. What's going on?
1: So I just got this little thing going on social media.
0: Okay.
1: Where you, which is actually true, Mark. You know, all these pens that we discard after using,
0: yes,
1: we throw it, no, and
0: most
1: becomes a major hazard for

0: environment.
1: Yeah.
0: So the Pradeshiya Lekam, right, okay, or the Provincial District Secretariat,
1: right,
0: they have come up with this initiative. If you go and give them all the used pens, for every 10, you get a working condition pen free.
1: So basically, even if there's no ink in the pens you're giving them, instead of throwing it, this is a really progressive idea.
0: Yeah, that's
1: what a great idea. Who's a brainchild? Demudakoda Usman was the guy. Don't tell me he was Demudakoda Usman, but
0: I have no idea.
1: Great
0: but
1: initiative.
0: This is just circulating. I hope it's true and correct.
1: Let's hope so.
0: Yeah, let's hope so. Because if that is the case, I mean, if you have 3 kids at home using pens on a daily basis, just imagine that there's tons of pens which are just discarded.
1: Our house, my youngest kid, even draws pictures with pens.
0: Yes, okay.
1: He doesn't use pencils.
0: Okay.
1: I'm like, what are you doing? He's like, no, the ink flows better when I use the pen.
0: Okay.
1: I'm like, obviously, but this is like ridiculous. And then he has the ink all across his, because he's drawing and coloring with the pen.
0: Yeah.
1: I'm like, what are you doing, man? And he's like, no, it just flows way better. I'm like, have you tried using a pencil? He's like, yeah, I use pencils at school and it's boring.
0: How much is a pen now?
1: It's not much. It's like 25 rupees, 30 rupees, depending on, you know, what kind of, like this one I'm using here, is it like maybe 50 bucks.
0: Okay.
1: Right? So, and these last forever.
0: That's true.
1: You know? Unnaudable, you know. What are they?
0: Huh?
1: Pens. We never buy pens, he's saying.
0: Why not? I never buy.
1: You never buy anything, Chris. Come to think of it, forget the pen. Right? You never buy anything. You're just a taker.
0: Oh, am I the only accused? Am I the
1: Looks
0: only
1: like it.
0: Accused?
1: It's two against one.
0: Yeah, right? Okay. All right.
1: Like Chaman. Chaman, it's me, Chris. Hey, I think I made a mistake. I love you, man.
0: Oh, my God.
1: Anyways, we got messages that we need to share. And the first message that I got here on my laptop is all about one particular food that I enjoy having that is already salivating. That is, of course, juicy fried chicken. Always loved it. Growing up, I loved it. As a teen, I loved it. As a adult starter pack, it was a must-have. And now, midlife, I still love it. And the Louisiana crispy chicken, there's no other folk in this country that does the chicken Louisiana style with all of them flavors, high quality ingredients. That's what they use in the marination process, which is 12 hours long. They obviously do more than just marinating your chicken before they fry it up. They hand batter it, then they bread it, and then they slowly cook it to perfection. That's what I'm talking about. That's what sets the Popeye's chicken apart from the rest of the competition, the marination process and how long they do it and the freshest ingredients that they use for this process. So there's it's a no-brainer. That's what it is. You need to go to Popeye's chicken today and try the chicken out. It's a Thursday. Maybe you want to do this on the weekend. Maybe you want to do it today. Either which way, you'll have to go to their outlets. They have one in Bumblepitiya, the Bumblepitiya Junction. That's on Duplication Road. You have the Glow Market Mount Lavinia, Havelock City Mall Level 4, Nigambo Odell and the Odell Mall in Kandy. And of course, you can have it delivered to your doorstep on 0112-123-123.
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1: You're such a shady guy, bro.
0: Why? What's up?
1: It's crazy. You didn't even like remotely tell us that it's your daughter's birthday today.
0: Yeah.
1: I was like, I didn't know I was supposed to tell you. It would have been nice for you to wish your daughter on the radio, bro. Come on, man. Now she's like, yeah, that's true.
0: No, she's...
1: that's actually true, Noma.
0: She's getting ready to go to work at this time.
1: Don't make excuses. It doesn't matter. I mean, she still would like to hear her name on the radio. Or at least what her nickname is. You have a daughter, bro. You got to be more proactive than this.
0: Well, I was going to tell you.
1: Were you? I doubt it. I really doubt it, bro. I really, really doubt it.
0: Didn't cross my mind.
1: Thanks to one of our listeners.
0: Who's that?
1: I'm not going to tell you because this person has said, don't tell him that I'm the one who told you this. Uh-huh. So I'm gonna be with my peoples and not tell you. But, we're all disappointed. All of us are disappointed with you.
0: I will get to the bottom of this. Uh-huh. I will get to
1: now
0: the
1: bottom. Now he's like, what's her name? What's my daughter's name? All right, go ahead. Wish her.
0: 24 years today. My goodness.
1: How cool is that?
0: Oh, that's so sweet.
1: Get the offer. Send it to Chris.
0: Shania. Yeah, there you go.
1: I have her CV. So I know just about everything that she has accomplished today.
0: I sent it to you once.
1: You sent it to me.
0: Yeah.
1: Happy 24th birthday. Sorry, we are giving out your age.
0: Yeah.
1: Right now, it's a wonderful age.
0: Yeah, but, to boast of, yeah.
1: But in 25 years from now, it's going to be a no-go talking about ages. But Shania, happy birthday to you. Chris is a wonderful product into the world. And we're thankful that she's bringing you joy.
0: Of course.
1: On a daily.
0: Of course.
1: So, boy and girl, you guys were smart enough to stop at a boy and a girl.
0: Yeah.
1: Who have you... I know it's going to be as a father. I love them both equally, but in reality, you got a little soft corner for the girl, right?
0: Absolutely.
1: Absolutely. Yeah, it's crazy. The boy. Tati, I need your gold chain.
0: Yeah,
1: he's a player.
0: He's one word man, no?
1: Yeah.
0: Yes, no, okay, tomorrow, okay, bye.
1: You heard my kid talk to me that day.
0: Oh, God, yes.
1: That's as bad as the one word. None of your concern. I was like, how are the exams? How are they going? It's none of your concern. What do you say, boy? Boy? So, fun times, man. I think kids come into our lives to teach us one thing more than anything else. Mm-hmm. And that's unconditional love.
0: Yeah.
1: And of course, patience.
0: Yeah.
1: Have you ever actually struck your boy when he was growing up?
0: Once? Yeah, yeah.
1: Okay.
0: Yeah.
1: I've done it.
0: Yeah.
1: And I'm not proud of it. Mm-hmm. And I've had a beating administered to me, like that one time with the belt. Mm-hmm. But at the end of the day, we forget about all of that stuff.
0: Yeah.
1: How our parents might have corrected us because they didn't know any better. Mm-hmm. And in 2026, as parents, we try not to correct them with the corporal punishment, but it happens somehow, it happens, right? Even Hemant, with such a small kid, he managed to, just out of reflex almost, he shared the story with us, strike the boy, and he got traumatized. The little kid, now he's forgotten now.
0: Yeah.
1: He's forgotten that. And my kids have also forgotten the times that I have got extra angry. Mm-hmm. But we try our best. Mm. And I believe kids are here to teach us a few things. Mm. Patience and, of course, unconditional love. Mm-hmm. So, again, happy birthday to your daughter.
0: Thank you.
1: And Dottie, just remember one thing. Dada would not have mentioned anything about your birthday if it wasn't for us. And that's the fact. Now look at him. He's right.
0: I've been in the radio industry for the longest time.
1: And you've never mentioned a kid's birthday?
0: No, not that I never mentioned. They never listen. Up to now, I don't think they've ever listened to any of my shows.
1: That's because you don't say anything about them.
0: Not really. I mean, come on.
1: I'm the only one who has probed you this much over the years.
0: Yeah.
1: I've listened to your shows on other stations. dedication after dedication, non-stop dedications.
0: Yeah.
1: So things have changed now because we're getting the real Chris into the four. Anyways, thank you to this mystery listener that didn't want to be named. but it is your daughter's birthday, so we play the birthday song. That's done. It's 8:04. A few more thank yous that we need to share. Barista has some news for us, and I know that you have been talking about Barista for the longest time. So go ahead.
0: It's all about iced cappuccino, ladies and gentlemen, made for cappuccino lovers who like their coffee cool, satisfying, and worth the wait. 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
1: 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I know that the houses are not going to be that close to the green, but you get what I'm saying, right? You can enjoy yourself in more ways than one when you have a piece of property that you have developed at, of course, the Canterbury Golf City, if at all. 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So that's the plan. You too can do the same thing and own your own apartment or villa by calling 0703-888-888.
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1: 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Don't touch that dial. Good morning to you.
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2: All right, it is time for the newspaper headlines. I have the daily news, and it is Thursday, the 14th of May. CBSL Finance Ministry to prevent future cyber breaches. Let's hope so. Government maintaining strong financial discipline. Okay. Ministry allocates 3,103 million or 3.1 billion to install 16 cath labs in 11 major hospitals. This is the startling reality of all the rain that came down yesterday or over the last 48, maybe a little longer than that, hours. One death, 203 affected by the heavy rains. More rains expected in the next 2 days. Landslide warnings for 11 districts. That's pretty much the main headline here on the Daily News. Right next to that, ready to make any responsibility for country's sake. Rather, ready to take any responsibility for country's sake, says Harsha. He was the video of him and his panel at COPF, I think he's in charge. Is it COPA? Is it the A?
3: COPA.
2: Is it A?
3: COPA.
2: Okay, so the A, he was grilling some of the people that he had in front of him about the 13 bill, and those guys that were getting grilled had really nothing all that much.
4: No, it's granular. How can it be granular, man?
3: Yeah, my God.
2: How's that?
3: That was Ravi K, I think.
2: No. That was Harsha.
3: Okay.
2: And Ravi K was also there flanking, asking his question. Ravi K is the best. He's been on this show.
3: Yeah, okay.
2: He's a cool cat. Mm. That's all I can say. And shout out to Onela also. Anyways, moving on, we got foreign minister in Belarus. Ah, is it? Our foreign minister has gone to Belarus. Surprise, surprise. A lot of Lankans in Belarus studying to become doctors, including one of my very good friends' sons. Young Nevan is also in Belarus, if I'm not mistaken. Maritime cooperation essential for Sri Lanka's development, says China. Three arrested over murder in Mamadala. Is that how you say it? Mamadala? Mamadala? Mamadala? Is it Mamadala?
3: Could
2: it
3: be Mamadala?
2: Three arrested over murder in MAMA, Mama DALA, Mamadala.
3: Mamadala.
2: All right, so that's that. China warns U.S. over Taiwan arms sales ahead of Trump and G summit, which is on now. Brother Trump has landed in...
3: A lot of brothers have gone.
2: In China. Yeah. Elon Musk was there, apparently, and Jason Huang and some other hip and happening business folk. I think some 12 or 13 or maybe bigger. Delegation-wise, folk are in China. And hopefully, good news is going to come out of China. And hopefully, China will be able to broker a better peace deal between Iran and the U.S. Again, always
3: China,
2: for thinking.
3: China.
2: It's all about China. That's the bottom line. And those are the main headlines on the front page of the Daily News.
3: And I've got the Daily Morning. HRCSL wants legal action and non-compliance. 10,000 waiting for heart surgery. That is nothing new. Blue inhaler overuse worsens asthma. One dead, 203 affected, 39 houses damaged. That's from the recent weather. SLPP to make submissions. 62% likelihood of El Nino till year end. Developer told to repair damage. CEA warns against polythene and plastic use. Fuel price hikes tied to consumption, says president. And that's a wrap from the Daily Morning.
2: All right. I was hoping to see the Daily, Daily Island pop up in front of me. That hasn't happened. But the good news is I managed to go and get the online paper, okay? And these are what the headlines from the Daily Island look on the online edition. Kohli's ninth IPL 100 powers Royal Challengers Bengaluru to the top. Special coordination committee meeting for Badulla district chaired by the president. complete all projects funded under 500 billion rupee allocation for Detroit within this year, says the president. Donald Trump lands in China for high-stakes meeting with Chinese president. We have Gujarat Titans go number one after Rabada and Holder root Sunrisers Hyderabad. UK promises jets, drones and warships for Strait of Hormuz defense mission. And those are pretty much the main headlines. Oh yeah, this is there too from I think 3 hours ago. SJB flays PUCSL for shifting coal scandal losses to electricity consumers. The story is there for you to go check out. Anyways, that's that. You have one more paper, I believe.
3: No, Daily Mirror is running an ad.
2: All right, so that's that. It's 8:25. We'll take another mini pause. And you found out how to say the name. Okay. Mama Dilla. Huh? Mama Dilla. That's worse than me saying it.
3: What does it mean?
2: Hey, Mantha, the guy that has been like educated.
3: In show
2: like
3: show, a, me, the, Mama show me the article.
2: Mama Dilla.
3: What does it mean, Hemantha?
2: What does it mean? Shut up.
4: Shut up and sit down.
2: It's a place. What does it mean?
3: It's a place.
2: Oh my gosh, Chris.
3: And a Mamadala.
2: Mamadala.
3: Mamadala. Mamadala.
2: Mamadala.
3: Mamadala.
2: Mamadala.
3: Now give it back to me now.
2: So that's that. Now we know how to say it.
3: Yeah.
2: That's the main thing.
3: Mamadala.
2: And on that note, we'll take a break and recover from from this trauma that has been caused by Hemantha. Mamadala. Mamadala gya. Mamadala gya, Mama. All right. We'll take a little break. We'll be back.

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18: Human resonance.
19: So, these two, I don't know what they're up to. My goodness.
18: Hemant has finally woken up and he's questioning things around him. That's the power of the nine. I'm a number nine. And the power of the nine is to convince people, right, about different things that they might not necessarily know or see. Mm. So I'm happy that Hemant is going down this rabbit hole, because it seems like a rabbit hole, yeah, but eventually you come to an understanding about things in general. And the power of conditioning, the power of brands. Mm. So it's all connected at the end of the day. Now, when you just take a look at some of the examples that have happened over the years when it comes to brands, let's take a tobacco brand that started with a B, right? Mm. B-R-I and tall at the end, okay? A stall at the end. Mm. So that was like a huge brand. It was being consumed by millions of Lankans, period. Mm. They, I think 8 or 9 years ago, went and changed the name from what it was, which is Briss and the rest of that, to something else. It was either Vice something or Matt, type of name, right? Mm. And people didn't follow the new name.
19: Ruined it.
18: They all switched to the player of the John.
19: Yeah.
18: So everybody, basically all of the folks that consumed that Brist, moved to the gold. Mm. And that was that. That brand died. Mm. Same thing when it comes to certain big time laundry soaps. Like in India, there was a major brand that had 40% of the market at one point. Mm. Just like all of a sudden kind of brand. Mm. It had Wonder on the front of it. Mm. And I think a bit of a light type of scene at the end of it. Mm-hmm. And that brand was so big that a multinational company went in, bought it over, and killed the brand. Right? So what's been happening with all of us is the minute we are able to see and think for ourselves, as like even a 5 or 6 year old, we'll watch cartoons, we'll watch movies, we'll listen to whatever, and all of the stuff we see will depict certain things in a way. Like, I'm not saying the world is, earth is round or flat. I'm just saying that from the time we're small, we're taught at schools that the earth is round. We're shown movies like Gravity with Sandra Bullock or whatever the space movies are depicting a certain way. And we automatically believe that because we read it in school. We learn it in school. Our teachers tell us that this is the thing. Mm. We believe it, we go with it. And then the rabbit hole, when the initiated eventually get, you know, curious and start looking. Now, Hemant had no reason to go down this hole, but he's going down the hole and he's telling me stuff that I was like fascinated about 15 years ago. Mm.

0: a few folk that we want more than what we're hearing.
1: Yeah.
0: And that's the start for Hey Mantha. So interesting. Mm. Interesting times. And with the rain, you have plenty of time to do whatever kind of research at home, because it's going to be bad. And in the saddest cases, some folk don't have a home anymore because it's gone underwater. And some landslides have also caused havoc. There was a rock that fell on a house, and I think two people died or got critically injured. And now it turns out one dead as adverse weather affects over 200 people. This number is only going to go up. The report released at 10 a.m. today. Today is actually, this is the report that was released at 10 a.m. yesterday, stated that a fatality was reported from the Batiklo district. I'm pretty sure there's been more than just the one death reported now. The DMC said that, again, this is yesterday, 203 persons belonging to 62 families in the Ratnapura, Gaul, Monoragla and Batiklo districts have basically had experienced not just the inclement weather, but damage to properties. And 203 persons belonging to 62 families have been affected by the rains. And it's only going to get worse because it is overcast right now in Bambalapitiya, which means it's going to be bad, worse than this out there in the country.
1: Yeah.
0: So let's hope and pray that we are somehow going to be spared. Ditwa came, hit us not too long ago, and there's only so much more we can take. But yeah, it's according to windy.com, going to be pretty darn rainy over the next 48 hours, which is not the best news, but we got no choice but to brace and get through this together.
1: Yeah, and when you're buying a property or when you're buying a land, especially, I'm trying to link this up with homelands, Mark, but the reality is, even in Colombo, even just out of Colombo, you sometimes go and buy property, you know, including houses constructed and all that, only to know when it rains that your entire house goes underwater, sometimes 5 to 6 feet.
0: Yeah.
1: Right, this is crazy. So when you're buying a property or when you're constructing something, please don't go and you know, park yourself in vulnerable places where it's going to be, you know, washed away, or you're going to, you know, get caught to a landslide. You know, half of these houses that actually get affected by all these natural disasters are not meant to be there the first place.
0: Good
1: right
0: point.
1: Despite all, you know, all authorities telling them, you know, you can't, it's illegal and things like that, they still go ahead and do it. And then the government has to compensate. Ah, ne give a lot of million of the hayat denda, tagaran denda, all that stuff, right? So you're at fault as well, right? You're the one who went and got it, you know, built there. And then you think, you know, when something like this happens, oh, what happened? My dwelling, my lifetime savings, everything all gone down the line.
0: All down the drain.
1: Right, so which is...
0: Make the smart move.
1: Yeah.
0: You know, apartment life, as, you know, difficult as it might be to fathom, is actually pretty all right, depending on the size of the apartment. If you live in like a 300 square foot apartment with 5 or 6 people in it, that's one thing. But if you have, you know, a family of 5 like I do, and you got like, let's say, 2,000 square feet in that apartment of yours, that's quite spacious. You got your security locked down. You don't ever need to worry about flooding. You have all of the amenities, hopefully a gym and a pool and, you know, a table tennis area and maybe a pool table. And those little things go a long way.
1: Exactly.
0: So you can get all that with
1: that's
0: Homelands.
1: Exactly. So this is why, you know, listen to the credentials that Homelands, they've done and they've delivered and they're in the process of doing. It's so many, you know, over 2,200 units under construction as we speak in 8 mega resort lifestyle projects. Completed projects include the Canterbury Golf City, Sri Lanka's largest residential development project comprising over 1,200 resort apartments and villas. Ongoing projects include the Colombo's most iconic twin tower high-rise development, the Pentara Residences, Tumul Handia, and of course so much more. So if you're thinking of investing or buying your own piece of apartment or land or property or whatever, make sure that you speak to the wonderful people at Homelands first before you make that decisions. All you got to do is call them on 0703-888-888.
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0: 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We went to the OGF Crocodile outlet on the second floor yesterday. Mm-hmm. I tried on what looked like a magnificent long-sleeved linen top. I thought it would look fantastic on me because I've had those types of tops in the past, and that neck style, I'm not sure what you call it, with the three buttons, not all the way down,
1: just 3 buttons
0: till like mid chest area.
1: Yeah.
0: It works, but they had the size, I think, was 18, and the wonderful gent there gave it to me, tried it on. It didn't go beyond my tummy, if you recall. I needed Chris's help to get it down.
1: And get it out as well.
0: Yeah. So either I've gained weight or I just need to find the right size.
1: Yeah.
0: But yeah, I didn't have enough time to go through the entire size inventory at Crocodile at OGF yesterday because we were doing a video. But the next time I go, I'm going to actually look for the right size that does fit. Because it was eye-catching, to say the least.
1: Yeah.
0: You saw it.
1: That's
0: the fabric.
1: Right.
0: It was good. It looked
1: beautiful,
0: good.
1: Beautiful, yeah.
0: And it was, very affordable.
1: It's wonderful to know that people like Crocodile are thinking of people like us as well.
0: Yeah, absolutely.
1: And getting our sizes sorted out with beautiful colors. And those colors are so bright and so
0: vibrant.
1: Vibrant.
0: That's
1: my
0: the
1: goodness.
0: Key word.
1: It's so beautiful.
0: Super
1: and
0: stuff.
1: The store itself is not, congested. It is
0: at all. It was so breezy.
1: There's lots of space, to travel around. And,
0: very
1: nice. And very helpful and very
0: attentive
1: staff as well.
0: Yeah, very cool. Very cool.
1: All super.
0: So right after our shopping at Crocodile yesterday, we headed over to, of course, the Bambalapitiya Popeyes outlet, and that was a good move. The Bambalapitiya Junction on Duplication Road has the Popeyes outlet waiting for you. So does Mount Lavinia, the Glowmark over there. Havelock City Mall, Level 4. Nigambo, the Odell over there in Nigambo, and the Odell Mall in Kandy all have Popeyes chicken waiting for you. And if you've tried the chicken, you know that it's a little different from the rest of the competition. Why? Because of the marination process. They take their chicken pieces and marinate those pieces for 12 hours. Then they hand batter it, then they bread it, and then they slowly cook it to perfection. And of course, yes, they have their chicken sandwiches. The world famous Popeye's Louisiana chicken sandwich. Juicy, crunchy, served with a soft buttered bun. It's different, it's world class, and it's available, like I said, at all of the outlets I mentioned. And yes, they have a seafood option as well. Calamari or shrimp, and maybe even the special Cajun shrimp burger. Try it all out today. 0112-123-123. That's how you get your food delivered to your doorstep courtesy of Popeye's Chicken. We'll take a mini pause. We'll be right back.
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1: 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Welcome in the morning.
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0: All right, 929. Wow, you actually like that tune. I saw you trying to bob your head there.
1: I like the beat.
0: Nice. Nipples have hardened and everything. Yeah, buttons are being forced to remove themselves. I've been seeing how much hardship you're giving those buttons of yours. So yeah, we are here. Now, talking about hardship, you know, this little island of ours, we have such a demographic of people from different tiers in life, different upbringings, different financial, you know, backgrounds. And one thing that unifies all of us is the love we have for our children. Mm-hmm. Now, when I talk about children, do you recall any time in your children's growth when they had any notable health issues that needed, you know, attention and needed funds to get him or her better? In your case, do you recall any time, whether it was like pneumonia, maybe dengue? Do you remember any of those types of situations in your in your life? Okay, so you're truly blessed then.
1: I remember once he had a chickpea in his nose.
0: Okay, that's not too bad.
1: Yeah.
0: So my kids have gone through the mill in that case. I had the youngest breaking his arm. I had the oldest getting misdiagnosed with dengue on two occasions when he actually had pneumonia. That was bad, and that was quite costly. Luckily, I have you know, a health insurance that I'm paying for, so that was the reason I was able to get private medical care. Mm-hmm. But there's nothing worse in a mom's or dad's, you know, life than knowing that their kid is sick. And you know, there's only so much savings a regular person will have to medicate and get the kid better. And the President's Fund has always been there. I know for a fact, because my father once wrote to whoever was handling, I think it was a letter written to the President, or I can't remember what who my dad wrote the letter to, but requesting one of my cousins who needed a kidney to get some funds from the President's Fund for that kidney. And that came through. You know, it took some time, but it came through. And now I have some great news for all of the parents that have, you know, daily struggles, or when a kid gets sick, a struggle finding the money to treat him or her. This is the news that I've been waiting for. It's a relief to me as well, because now the President's Fund, together with the Janashakti Foundation, which happens to be the Janashakti Group's a philanthropic arm, if you will. They're teaming up with the President's Fund, aiming to strengthen the healthcare assistance for our children under 18. So this is great. Through the initiative Safeguarding Today to Shape Tomorrow, the collaboration will support the fund's commitment to providing essential medical care and treatment for children in need. So as you know, the President's Fund will basically continue to identify, screen, and approve beneficiaries requiring medical support. Once approved, Janashakti Foundation will provide a financial top-up contribution to supplement the funding, helping to reduce the strain on the parents. So whatever the President's Fund approves for the kids' treatment, the Janashakti Foundation will top that up.
1: Wow, that's great.
0: That's a big deal, bro.
1: Yeah, yeah.
0: That's a big one.
1: And for a person in that situation, Mark, now I know I've worked a lot, very closely with the President's Fund back in the day when I was working for this place. So back in the day, they would consider around 150 to 200,000 for a heart case of a child.
0: Right.
1: But you know, these kids, now we were talking about the waiting list as well, right? So for the parents who are undergoing this, it's their final, you know, they've gone through the mill to collect money, you know, to friends, from officers, from selling tickets and things like that. And a company like this stepping forward, right, identifying this this situation.
0: So great.
1: You know, identifying.
0: So great.
1: Because unless you're in that situation, Mark, you wouldn't even know.
0: Absolutely.
1: That there is a crisis like this. There are so many tons of people going through this dilemma, right?
0: Yeah.
1: So for a company to even identify that
0: such
1: there is something like this and that they could do something about it.
0: So great.
1: It is amazing. Unbelievable.
0: So let's understand how this goes. So let's say that the requirement, the medical requirement is $1 million and the president's fund disperses, let's say, like 300K.
1: Okay.
0: Then Janashakti will basically generate and disperse 700,000.
1: Wow.
0: You know, like that. Like
1: okay.
0: if it's the other way around, if it's 700,000 okay. that the president's fund has released, they'll give the 300K because the requirement is $1 million.
1: Mm.
0: So either which way, just knowing, like you said, the institution is looking out for the people, the welfare of not just the kids but the parents as well, because the parents are slowly dying on the inside, trying to figure out what to do. The stress alone will kill people.
1: Yeah, that entire family unit is affected. No, not
0: so
1: only
0: crazy.
1: The mother and the father, the siblings, the grandparents, everybody is going through that pain. So it's unbelievable. You got to be there to realize what it actually takes. That's how it works.
0: That's great.
1: Mm.
0: So I was just reading up on how the breakdowns go. And the bottom line is it's not the breakdown. It's the fact that there's a private entity trying to do stuff to better our lives in general. And that is why I wanted to talk about this initiative and thank the Janashakti Group for, you know, helping us parents through our daily struggles. And the main one is, of course, keeping our kids healthy and treating our kids when they lose the health in general. And then on top of that, you hear about stories like this. Over 10,000 patients are currently on the waiting list for heart surgeries in government hospitals. 10,000. Can you even remotely imagine what the backlog is like on that? While the soaring cost of private sector treatment has made life-saving procedures unaffordable for many Sri Lankans, according to the Medical and the Civil Rights Doctors Trade Union Alliance. So the chairman of the alliance basically said the basic cost of bypass surgeries and stent procedures in private hospitals now exceed 1.5 mil. OMG, with the total expense increasing further depending on the duration of hospitalization and intensive care treatment. He said nearly 10,000 patients are waiting for heart surgeries and related diagnostic tests at major state hospitals, including the National Hospital, Teaching Hospital Kandy, Teaching Hospital Anuradhapura, Jaffna, the Teaching Hospital in Batiklo, and the one in Karapitiya too.
1: Mm-hmm.
0: So it's a bit of a worry.
1: Have you wondered why?
0: Why that there's so many people waiting?
1: Yeah.
0: Because number one, it's a free service.
1: In lack of doctors.
0: Lack of doctors, maybe a lack of materials.
1: Yeah,
0: I don't know. But
1: operating theaters, stuff like that, all that accumulates.
0: Some patients have been forced to wait 29 months for surgeries, leaving many in distress and uncertainty. I mean, if you have a heart condition and you don't get it treated, I don't think you can make it for 29 months.
1: No, they have this way of
0: system of keeping them alive.
1: Not keeping them alive according to their seniority.
0: Seniority.
1: No, not seniority. It's seriousness.
0: Severity. Okay.
1: And then they will, if it's something really a matter between life and death, they're immediately taken in.
0: Okay, thank goodness for that. But depending on the severity of their condition, they will have to wait, according to Chris and this article in a nutshell. So again, it's so great to know that the Janashakti Foundation, which is the philanthropic arm of the Janashakti Group, are getting together with the President's Fund to alleviate the trauma that is caused by children getting ill and parents getting sick because of, you know, them trying to figure out how to get the money to treat their children. So this is great news indeed. 9:38, that's the time on the clock. Just before we do anything else, more great news from, of course, the wonderful folks at Barista. I've been talking about them every single day because, yes, it's raining outside, but it's never a bad idea to enjoy a cappuccino. And on a hot day, which I'm sure we're going to experience after this deluge is done and over with, this is the best news. Iced cappuccinos available on a hot day, maybe not on a rain day like I said, but on a hot day an iced cappuccino will be swell. 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
1: 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When it comes to savings accounts with such incredible benefits, LB Premier Savings is the ultimate choice. 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
0: All right, chicken sandwiches. Anybody interested in a chicken sandwich? Usually you'd be like, a chicken sandwich? Not just your, you know, mom's chicken sandwich or whoever's chicken sandwich that's made in some random kitchen. No, we're talking about the world's best, right, chicken sandwich from Popeyes of all places. It's world famous. It tastes absolutely delish because of the Louisiana chicken and the flavor and the marination that goes into their chicken up in a buttered bun. It's different, it's world class, and it's here thanks to Popeye's Chicken. You can go to any one of the outlets today. You have the one down Duplication Road, Bumblepitiya Junction to be exact, Glowmark Mount Lavinia, Havelock City Mall Level 4, Nigambo Odell, and of course the Odell Mall in Kandy. 0112-123-123 is how you call and get your food delivered to your doorstep. And yes, the chicken sandwiches also has a seafood variant, and that is the calamari or the shrimp option. And the Cajun shrimp burger is also available at Popeyes. It's very difficult for me to do this endorsement without salivating because I know how good it tastes and I want it. So much so that I found out that on Monday, Chris, you're going to be joining me I wanted to take you, but Hemant is like, no, it's just you, Mark. So I'm going for lunch, I guess. not the batch of 94. What is it? Don't say it. You're obviously going to be joining us on Monday. We're going to go have a feast at Popeye's Chicken. And if you're anywhere in the vicinity, we're going to the one here on Duplication Road. Be there with us and enjoy the food. We might even buy you something. You never know. 9:44, that's the time. We'll take a mini pause. We'll be right back. Don't touch that dial.
2: 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Even the other other stations are tuned in too.
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1: Yeah, we were just exploring some songs from 1990. In this case, it was an Elton John track that we stumbled upon, a track that I've heard on many occasions. I just lost the name of the title for the longest time. And yesterday, while we were traveling to the Crocodile Showroom at OGF, we had our sister station light locked on to the car stereo that we were in. The car that we were in had the stereo tuned to light. And all of a sudden this song came on, and I was like, man, this is a tight track. And none of you guys cared, but Hemant, he was smart enough to Shazam it, because if I ever say tight track, he knows it's a good tune.
2: I completely lost this conversation.
1: I never hear, no?
2: No, I
1: even
2: was
1: in
2: seated,
1: the studio, you're either munching on something, trying to kill a button, right? Something's going on, right?
2: What was I thinking?
1: So I don't know what you were thinking, but you were definitely not listening to what I was saying.
2: Okay.
1: And Hemant Shazammed it. And then this morning I was like, man, I'm trying to find this Elton John track. And he's like, Mukatya. It's like this song that we were listening to yesterday while we were in the car. And he's like, and all of a sudden he played it, and it's the track.
2: Yeah.
1: Easier to Walk Away.
2: Yeah.
1: Easier to Walk Away. What a track, man. And then you had to spoil it by saying there's a really nice sad song. Was it called the one you
2: the
1: said?
2: Last song.
1: The last song.
2: Yeah.
1: That was really slow and heart bleedingly low.
2: That song is about heart bleeding.
1: Is it?
2: Yeah.
1: Oh no. Gotta check that out on a Saturday than today. But yeah, that's a wrap. We're pretty much done. Gotta remind you though that our friends at, of course, the Popeye's Chicken are here. Bold and spicy. Some of the key words to capture the essence of Popeye's signature fried chicken. Of course, hand battered, marinated for 12 hours, then breaded and slow cooked to perfection. That's how they do their chicken. And of course, they have their chicken sandwiches, which we are going to enjoy beyond belief on Monday when we actually go and have lunch at Popeye's. That sounds like a super plan. Give them a buzz on 0112-123-123 to try the sandwiches or get the chicken delivered to your doorstep, or go to any one of their outlets, Bumblepitiya Junction, Duplication Road, that is, Glowmark, Mount Lavinia, Havelock City Mall, Level 4. Nigumbo has Popeye's Chicken at their Odell over there, and Odell Mall Candy also has a Popeye's Chicken. So go check it out and enjoy your chicken.
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1: All right, 10:14 is the time. Be safe. That's the main thing. Carry an umbrella. Look at the roads on Google Maps before you set out to wherever you might be going today. Avoid the traffic jams and just look out for each other. That's the main thing, because we do very little of that. In general, we, you know, seem to be looking after our brothers and sisters in general, even if you don't know them. But in reality, it's not the case, especially if you are in a traffic situation. Mm-hmm. So just give way, be a little more patient, mm-hmm. smile a little
2: be
1: more,
2: because
1: a smile can go a long way. And come back to Kiss Morning safely tomorrow. That's our wish for you.
2: Until then, this is Christian and Mark signing out.
1: You should say it's easier to
2: walk away than say anything. Bye bye for now. Still we meet tomorrow.
1: Take care.
2: Adios.
1: Bye.
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0: morning, the weekend is ever so close. What's happening? My name is Cruz. Happy Thursday. Or happy as can be, I guess. This is the number one request show on the radio. Welcome to the Kiss Connect. Hope you're doing good. Or, like I said, as well as can be, considering the rain is pounding down. Hope you're warm and cozy with a cup of tea, a cup of coffee, wherever you are tuning in from, whether you're at work or at home. And you know what? Look, man, you've been grinding, you've been hustling through the week, and it's that last push. So hang tight, all right? We're going to get there together. 07-85-969-969. Got that? 07-85-969-969. That's the number you need, because I'm here to soundtrack your morning with whatever you want to listen to. Get those digits saved in your phone. Think about what you want to listen to and tell me next. Hit me up on WhatsApp, and also take a minute to think about if you have any weird addictions. Look, I want to know if you have any strange behaviors that you cannot let go of, because I've found a lady with a real weird addiction. It's freaking crazy, and I'll tell you next.
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that song only might be a couple of years old, but it's already goated. That is Show Me Love. Tyler was the MC playing on Kiss 96.9. That one's going out to Fatima at Priyashankar's in Valavata, shouting out at Salon team, Nilu and Shanali. They're saying we're already an hour behind schedule today because we've spent that much time drying people's hair. Also, big shout out to Keshini from the Davila, shouting out to her husband Pasindu, saying a big kudos to him for dropping me at work through all the flooded roads and still making it to office on time. So shout out to you, man. Awesome, awesome, awesome. This is the Kiss Connect. My name is Cruz. Biggest request show on the radio, 0785-969-969. Come on through. 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And if you just tuned in, we've been talking about weird addictions because I think I found a woman with the weirdest addiction ever, and I will tell you next. 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

to 0785-969-969 to get involved. Sorry if I butchered that song, but it's just that good. Icona Pop with I Love It playing on Kiss. 0785-969-969 to get involved because we are talking about strange addictions. And I think I found the one that caps it all off. I saw a woman on my social media who is addicted to, and of course she's from America, addicted to drinking paint. She's a 43-year-old mother of two who drinks 3 gallons of paint a day. That's 11 liters of paint a day. What? I thought paint was toxic. How is she alive? How are the insides of her body? Like, does she have a favorite color that she likes to drink? It's nuts. 0785-969-969 to get involved. Do you have a strange addiction? I don't think we're going to get nearly as crazy as that, but I want to know if you have any strange behaviors that you cannot get rid of. 0785-969-969. I'm your therapist today. I'm going to give you help on the Kiss pickup.

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0: 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Now, we're talking about strange addictions because I think I found the strangest one of all. A woman in America, mother of two, is addicted to drinking 11 gallons of paint a day. 11 gallons of paint a day. That is insane. Like, lady, you need help. So I want to know, 0785-969-969, do you have any strange addictions? 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Brand new music from Lady Gaga and Doja. 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

Summer Homewrecker playing A Kiss. And for the record, I just want to make sure that drinking... I just want to make sure that you know that drinking paint is not a good idea. If you just tuned in and you're wondering what I'm talking about, well, I found a woman with a very strange addiction. Of course, she's from America, who drinks 11 gallons of paint, or 11 liters of paint a day. Crazy. Which got us talking about our strange addictions. I've got Brian come through on WhatsApp telling me, I am strangely addicted to smelling petrol. Dude, did you know that's so bad for you? But I get what you mean. Look, I was in the car with my dad the other day and I was like, wow, this got... I like this. I like the smell of a gas station. You know what I mean? It's so strange how things so bad for you smell so good. Like my ex-girlfriend. Crazy. I've got Khadija coming down. I've got Khadija coming through saying, I am so addicted to food. You and me both. Like, I'm telling you, if we team up, this is going to turn into like my 600-pound life Sri Lankan edition. And I've got Senri coming through and saying, I am addicted emotionally to having friends. Well, I guess that's not too bad. I guess that's a positive thing, right? Because I read something where it says, being lonely, loneliness is as bad for you as smoking 15 cigarettes a day. Legit, they did a study and it's true. So grab your friends. And I'm telling you, grab your friends right now. And head to Spar Supermarkets because you've got your lunch sorted out today for 450 rupees at Spar Supermarkets. 450 rupees, you get a chicken sandwich, you get a Chinese roll, and you get a spring roll. Crazy. That's a deal you won't get anywhere else. 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This one coming up next, play for Tarushi from Burala, tuning in from Orion City. Wants to shout out her best friend, Yenuli. They're together drying their shoes because they're saying both were white sneakers today. Biggest mistake ever. Black Eyed Peas, Ritmo, plays next on Kiss.

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0: Later, Kiss. That was playing for Mira. And we are talking about strange addictions. Mira's come through saying, I am so addicted to eating chocolate, I get a headache if I don't eat chocolate. Is that true? I had no idea, but I'm eating chocolate right now. Shh, don't tell anybody. I'm not supposed to have food in the studio. But you know what? We got into this whole topic because there I found a woman on my social media who is addicted to drinking 11 liters of paint a day. Crazy. Of course, she's from America. And I found this one. And we gotta check it out.
1: My name is Jennifer, and I'm addicted to eating mattresses. I like my mattress plain and straight up. I know mayonnaise, butter, none of that.
2: When I found out that Jennifer eats mattresses, I was just dumbfounded. I was like, oh, it blew my mind that she did that.
1: Well, the reason why I'm not eating my own mattress is because I ate my mattress already.
0: Jennifer's addicted to eating mattresses? Oh my God, I'm looking at Jennifer. She looks like a mattress herself. Dear God, so far, by the way, she eats a 1 square foot of mattress a day. Jennifer's eaten 8 mattresses already. Crazy. Oh my God. Katy Perry plays next. Oh, I can't take this. The one that got away.
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So if our time is running out, day after day, we'll make the mundane a masterpiece. 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

0: good. Alex Warren, Ordinary Play on Kiss. This is the Kiss Connect. My name is Cruz, and we are talking about strange addictions. But first, a big shout out to Ashfaq tuning in from Penna, saying a big shout out to all the shop owners opening up during the stormy weather, especially my neighbors, the Shiraz Textiles and Naleem Fashion. Oh, that's sweet of you to shout them out. And we got a good morning from Shanali Nugegada, saying huge shout out to my office team, Ravindu, Shanara, and Dinu. We all came into work completely soaked. Please play Alex Warren because we need a warm and cozy song. Well, that one's played for you guys. And we'll be talking about strange addictions because Jennifer in America has an addiction to eating mattresses.
1: My name is Jennifer, and I'm addicted to eating mattresses. I like my mattress plain and straight up. I know mayonnaise, butter, none of that. The reason why I'm not eating my own mattress is because I ate my mattress already.
0: What? Jennifer, by the way, eats a square foot of mattress a day. Sounds to me like Jennifer needs friends. And we all need friends, which is why some of the best friends that I've ever made were friends I made in college, friendships that last for life. And where you go for college is a really big decision that you need to make, especially now that exams are done. So if you're after your O-levels or A-levels, look no further than Epic Sri Lanka, 5,000 proven graduates and counting. Sri Lanka's leading education institution, and if you call them up right now, they will give you a free education consultation. That's help that I wish I had when I was moving forward with my higher education. They will get you started right after your O-levels with their foundation year programs, degrees in business, engineering, IT, law, data science, or whatever career stream that you so want to

follow. So pick up the phone, give him a call right now, 0773-577-877 for Colombo, 0765-788-788 for Candy. 0773-577-877 for Colombo, 0765-788-788 for Candy. App it, inspire love for learning. Now, Addison Rae got famous doing TikTok dancers. She's come a long way since then, making her own music. And this is brand new from Addison Rae. It's so good. It's called Fame is a Gun. Plays now on Kiss.

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3: Hi, this is Selena here, and I'm here to tell you that Thailand is the best place to pursue your higher education.

Kid Laroi and Justin Bieber with Stay. Such a big and such a massive tune that was playing for Desindu, who is saying good morning, a bit on the rainy side. Dude, a bit? Oh my god, it's a massive slip and slide outside. Alright, I got your request coming up as well. Desindu, appreciate you hanging with 0785-969-969 to get involved on the number one request show on the radio. My name is Cruz and I've got another very adorable shout out. This one's going out from Ishini saying, I really want to shout out my office crush, but I'm too nervous. He offered me his umbrella this morning near the bus stall, and that was the most romantic thing that's happened to me all year. Super happy for you. You know, sometimes, Ishini, you got to shoot your shot. You miss 100% of the shots you don't take. Time for you is 11:59. Last hour of the show coming up, you're going to open it up with the biggest song in the world right now. Olivia Rodrigo, Drop Dead, plays next on Kiss.

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0: My name is Cruz. Welcome to the Kiss Connect. This is your number one request show on the radio. And I'm here kicking it with you on this gloomy Thursday, which is also, by the way, World Online Romance Day. And before we go any further, can I please say, stop. Let's just stop with the online thing. Let's connect for real. Like, we already spoke about yesterday how humans as a whole are speaking less in general. We are down 16,000 words a day back in 2019 on average to 12,000 words today. So let's put all that aside, talk to each other in person and connect, which is what the Kiss Connect is about. 0785-969-969 to get involved, come through and have your requests played here on your number one station, Kiss. I've got Dulika here from Kalnia saying shout out to my co-workers Imesha and Wino. We had a full team meeting planned, but half the office called in sick saying that they're stuck in traffic. No, they're not. They're at home chilling. So if you're at home chilling today and it's that kind of day where you want to grab your special somebody close, grab your family close, get on the sofa, get the blankie, get the hot chocolate, grab some ice cream and make a day of it. And if you do love your ice cream, you want to make sure that you head over to Spar Supermarkets because they have a deal where if you get a tub of Alaric's dark chocolate ice cream, you get another tub of Alaric's, whatever flavor you want, completely free. 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

listening to this song made me really want a mimosa. And if that's the one for you, if you managed to give yourself a day off and you're at home, warm and cozy, kudos to you.

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My name is Cruz. Number one request show on the radio, and a breaking update for you. As of an hour ago, FIFA has officially made the reveal. Finally, on July 19th, the FIFA World Cup takes place. 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Time to upgrade that YouTube membership, because FIFA will be streaming every match on YouTube and headlining the first ever FIFA World Cup final halftime show. Madonna, Shakira, and BTS. It's gonna be wild. It's gonna be crazy. July 19th, New York, New Jersey Stadium in the USA. Can't wait. It's going to be incredible. Sigala, James Arthur, Lasting Lover, plays next.

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Slave for Dilly from Panaduru shouting out her office best friend Nethu. She said we promised that we'd start dieting this week, but this weather is forcing us towards chocolate milk and shorties from the canteen. What? And if that's the vibe for you today, which it should be, save the fitness thing till Monday, all right? When it's cold and gloomy like this, the only thing to do is dive face first into some comfort food. And

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All right. Good afternoon if you're just tuning in. Hi, my name is Cameron and this is The Case Pickup. So tell me, man, what's going on? I mean, it's a gloomy dark day and personally, I love this day. I love the rain. I'm a pluviophile. Yeah, I know it. And I said it. Rain makes me want to go, Alright, now you can be a part of the show by dropping me a text on 0785-969-969. This is The Kiss Pickup, the hottest drive time. I mean, not drive time, afternoon time radio show. Alright, so as usual, I didn't come empty-handed, alright? I got a cake here. It's worth 10,000 rupees and just for free. So now what you need to do is drop me a text, okay? But before that, I want to let you know. Now, if you guys are driving, if you guys are on the road, okay, make sure that you're going safe because, hey, the roads are slippery. I mean, it's a very, very wet day. Yeah, I know, that's what she said. And also, I know, okay, most of you are texting, what happened to Jake? Jake is sick because Jake got wet. I mean, he been driving in around the wet, I mean, in the rain. So, yeah, man's sick and he's taking a day off just to, like, you know, get better. So he can be back tomorrow to make sure that you're going to be having a nice day because tomorrow is Friday. And it is already Thursday, man. It's the 14th of May. I mean, already the month of May, half of the month is gone. And I don't even know what I did. Right, so without further ado, let me know if you know this clip because it is from an old movie.

0: All right. I'm not going to give you that much. I'm not going to give you the whole clip. So hints, all right? The Big Bang Theory, Sheldon Cooper, it's one of his favorite movies. And it's about an archaeologist who currently, like, who always gets into trouble. He has a whip that goes p-tish. So if you know what I'm talking about, drop me a text on 0785-969-969. Hey, everyone's getting the answer. Yes, correct. It is that answer. I was literally going to say the movie out loud. Now, shout out to A&M Cupcakes. The cake is from A&M Cupcakes, the best chocolatiers here in Colombo. Now, they've got locations in Colpit, Hellock, and Palavata as well. Now, we went to the Colpit one recently because the Mother's Day came up, and I'm telling you, the cupcakes were amazing. They even had a small cakes, man, that came like a plastic small box. Amazing, amazing. Soft, moist, and delicious. And don't forget, tomorrow's Friday. I know all of you are planning to have an amazing Friday tomorrow, and then on the weekend you're gonna need a cup of coffee. So don't forget, they got 30% going off every single day between 8 a.m. through 11 a.m. They call it their happy hour, so don't forget to go check it out. Now, next up, I got coming your way, Nelly with Just a Dream, right here on Kiss 969. Do not touch that dial.
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1: All right. Now we're back. Now we're going to make sure that you have a nice time all the way till 5 p.m. Because, hey, man, this is the Kiss Pickup with your boy Cameron. All right, so without further ado, I'm going to play the clip where you can win yourself a cake from A&M Cupcakes, the worth 10,000 rupees, just for free.

0: I'm not going to collect the whole clip because, hey, I'm just, I don't want to give it away that easy. Because, hey, you got to work for it, man. All right, so a couple of hints. All right, he's got a whip. He's an archaeologist. All right, okay, also another famous fact. The part two of this movie was shot here in Sri Lanka. All right, so shout out going to Shalomi for getting the answer correct. Rangi got it right. And Sabagya, Lahiru, and Darish as well. All of you got the correct answers. And yes, no, it is not Star Wars. It does sound quite similar. Drop me a text on 0785-969-969. Because you're going to be walking away with a cake from A&M Cupcakes worth 10,000 rupees just for free. And all you need to do is just guess what that theme was. I'm going to be right back. And next up, I got Sienna Spiro coming your way with Shakira and Ed Sheeran right here on Kiss 969.
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3: All right, now we're back on the Kiss Pickup. This name's Cameron. Now, most of you got the answers correct, all right? Not gonna lie. But I need you to keep texting me, man. I need new people to text me and tell me, like, if you know what this clip is. It's from a very famous movie, archaeologists running around the world trying to grab some artifacts. Man, you should know this.

0: right, so you heard it. If you know what that was, drop me a text on 0785-969-969. Now, the weather is kind of getting worse, all right? From the studio itself, I can see there's lightning. I mean, I personally enjoy the rain, okay? But I know most of you don't. I know most of you is like, you know, the bright, sunny days type of people. I'm a pluviophile. What can I do? I'm a pluviophile. I love the rain. And I love walking in the rain as well. Now, keeping you informed, red warning was issued for heavy rains in several areas, even the western province as well. The western and down south, and even up till near Nigambuchilawa, I guess. Even central highlands. So make sure if you're like, you know, having plans to travel during the weekend, don't. Just don't. Even I had a neighbor uncle who I was like, do you want to go to New Delhi in the weekend? I was like, yeah, not happening, man. So, you know, keeping you guys informed, just don't travel. Just, you know, stay at home, stay safe. If you really want to go out during the weekend in this rainy weather, head over to Colombo Cordelon Spa. Because they got an amazing executive lunch going on, alright? Starting from 1,400 rupees. From Sri Lankan to Mexican to Italian, whatever it is that you need, man. Just go check them out. Amazing, amazing place to hang out. And don't forget, tomorrow's Friday, okay? They got an amazing happy hour happening from 6 p.m. to 8 p.m. 50% off on all their cocktails, man. 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And you don't even need to travel. Like right after work, hop in a tuk and just go check it out, have some fun, and then grab a tuk and head home. Now, if you want to give them a call for reservations, call them on Null. You can call Nullin on 077-033-4326. Now, with that, I'm going to be right back. Next up, I got Camila Cabello coming right your way with Havana right here on KISS 969.
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1: Now. All right. Good afternoon. Hi, if you're just tuning in, this is the Kiss Pickup with your boy Cameron. So what's going on? All right, so you can be part of the show by dropping me a text on 0785-969-969. Just trust me, you need to text me because I got a cake here that's worth 10,000 rupees just for free. And all you need to do, man, it's just simple. I'm going to play a clip before I leave. So you just need to guess which movie this is from and then text me. Now, the cake is from A&M Cupcakes, the best chocolatiers here in Colombo. Now, I'm telling you, right, you need to head over there right now because look at the weather, man. It's the perfect weather to have a cup of coffee, go take your girl out or take your guy out. Have a nice coffee date. Now, Kristen's part of the show. She texted me and saying that Mahragam is currently getting flooded as well. So, Kristen, stay safe out there. And everyone out there, I'm telling you guys, just, you know, be safe because the roads are slippery. Drive safe, take care, and listen to the news. Now, alright, so I'm going to play the clip. Guess it, text it, that simple. And win yourself a cake.

Yep, yep, yep. You heard it. All right, so he's an archaeologist. Has a whip that goes ka-tish. He travels around the world, okay? The Ark of the Covenant was one of his big discoveries as well. Even a game came out recently. Harrison Ford plays the character, right? Now, famous fun fact about this movie, alright? So the part 2 was shot right here in Sri Lanka. And I'm a huge fan of this movie. Okay, I love the... Yeah. So yeah, it's a great movie. Even Sheldon from Big Bang Theory loved this. So if you know what I'm talking about, drop me a text on 0785-969-969. Now let's take a look. Okay, Michelle got the answer correct. Evers and Charmendra, Sachit, Lyndon. Yeah, man, your answers are correct. So I want you to stay tuned, okay? Do not forget, now this cake is from A&M Cupcakes. 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I'm going to be right back. And next up, we got Sonny Federa, we got Harry Styles, and even Noah Khan. Okay, not Noah Khan, Noah Khan. It's the weather, right? My tongue is a bit slippery today as well. I'm going to be right back. Do not touch the dial, right?

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And that was Miles Smith right here on Kiss 969. Well, if you're just tuning in, hi, this is the Kiss Wake Up with your boy Cameron. Now, okay, yeah, a lot of you texted in with the correct answer. So I'm going to play the clip again because the time is 3:30. And then afterwards, because from 4:15 onwards, I won't be playing the clip. All right, so without further ado, here we go.

0: right, so that was the clip. If you know where that was, if you know what movie that was from, drop me a text on 07859-969. Now, talking about movies, man, Michael Jackson is, I mean, the movie Michael is currently the number one movie on the planet. And also, Michael Jackson is now the number one global digital artist. I mean, he's streaming everywhere. I mean, RIP, the best to ever do it, the legend himself. Now, I got a question for you guys who are just tuning in, all right? So tell me what I just need an answer for this, okay? So it's the rainy weather and I love this weather. So I was thinking, and like, you know, maybe I could have a little movie night for myself. Any movie, like, you know, suggestions, anything new? Because I haven't got the time to, like, you know, go check out anything new. Like, any movie that I can watch online, drop me a text, suggest any movie updates. Because, you know, if the movie's good, I might play tomorrow. And you might be able to win yourself a cake. Now, also, I got a shout-out coming from my pro, Columbia Quarter Lens Partner. Remember, they got an amazing, amazing high tier going on. Starting from like 2,700 rupees per person, you get around 12 to 13 snacks, which is amazing. And they're located right here in Bumblepedia. So don't forget to go check them out, okay? And if you want, give them a call on 077-033-4326. Next up, we've got Zomba, Tate McRae, right coming your way, so stay tuned.
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Tate McRae right here on Kiss 969. She's All I Wanna Be. I mean, not me. That's just the title of the song. All right, yeah. All right, this is the Kiss Pickup. Now we got, we got 1 hour more that you can walk away with a cake from A&M Cupcakes just for free. So now I'm going to play the clip again, okay? So I'm going to play it now and then again. I get 4:15 and you're not going to hear it again. So let's see if you know what movie this is. I mean, if you do know, hey, good for you. If not, sorry.

Okay. So this character is played by Harrison Ford himself. Amazing movie. I think there's around, originally, was there like 3 movies? Now I think there's 4. A new one recently came out as well. Now, if you know what this is, drop me a text on 07859-969-969 because you're going to be walking away with a cake from A&M Cupcakes. All right, it's worth 10,000 rupees just for free. All right, shout out to Mishen as well. Mishen, yes, I acknowledge you. Now, someone said this sounded like Superman. It's not Superman, all right? Hey, Amal got it right. Sajeev got it right. Nice. Also, now, Abed is part of the show. I'm telling you guys, okay, if you're after your O-levels and A-levels, if you're looking to kickstart your education, your future, the place to be is Abed. Now, they've got from foundations to degree programs all around the country. Now, Colombo and Kandy, they've got 2 locations where you can kickstart. Okay, kickstart it, all right? Okay, I'm telling you, okay, it's this rain, my tongue is a bit slippery, and I also got the cold as well. Now, you can give them a call on 0773-577-877. If you're in Kandy, give them a call on 0765-788-788. Now, Abbott is all about inspiring the love for learning. I'm going to be right back. All right, next up, I got Avicii coming your way. I got Olivia Rodrigo. Insane Future Sheer right here on KISS 969.

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1: All right. Welcome to the Kiss Pickup. My name is Cameron. Now, okay, all of you texted in, win a cake from A&M Cupcakes worth 10,000 rupees. Now, for the final time, sadly, I'm going to play the clip, all right? So, if you know this movie, drop me a text on 0785-969-969 because you're going to be walking away with a cake from A&M Cupcakes for free.

0: You know that movie, man. It's a very famous movie acted out by Harrison Ford himself. It's about an archaeologist running around the world trying to, like, you know, save some artifacts. So if you know what it is, drop me the text and win a cake from Any Cupcakes worth 10,000 rupees just for free. Now, previously, I played the song by Pitbull, Jennifer Lopez and Claudia Leitch, We Are One. Now, that was one of the World Cup songs previously, and I gotta tell you, that was one of the best songs that I've heard when it came to the World Cup. Now, Shakira is releasing a new song for the current World Cup happening at, I think it's in Canada. So, now what's gonna happen is, they're gonna have, for the first time ever in FIFA history, a halftime show, where Shakira, Madonna, even Coldplay and BTS are gonna be performing. And I think it's happening in New Jersey. Man, I'm excited because it's happening on the 11th of June. That's when the World Cup is going to start. And on the 19th of July, that's when the final is happening. So now, shout out to NM Cupcakes because they are going to give that cake worth 10,000 rupees for free. Now, you can check them out. They got locations in Kolpiti, Havelock and Palavatta. You can give them a call on 07-88-552-552 or even visit their website, nmcupcakes.com. Don't forget, they got 30% going off every single day between 8 a.m. through 11 a.m. And that is their happy hour. 30% off on their coffees. You really need that cup of coffee because look around, man. Look at the weather. It's amazing to have a cup of coffee. Go on a date. Go on a rainy date. I mean, yeah, I've done that. Been there, done that. And it's amazing. Like, you know, go grab yourself a cup of coffee, have something sweet, you know, relax, unwind. I'm going to be right back, and next up is the Kiss Overdrive with Uncle Jim and Auntie D. Do not touch the dial because I'm going to be right back.
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2: All right, and I'm back now. Yes, so this is the Kiss Pickup with your boy Cameron. Now, all of you texted in with the correct answer, and no, I'm not going to play the clip again because I've got a lot to choose from. So I'm going to get the names, put it on AI, and then they're going to select out who was the lucky winner. Now, next up, we got the Kiss Overdrive with Uncle Jim and Auntie D, the hottest drive time show in the country. 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Next up, I got James Arthur coming your way. Selena Gomez right here on KISS 969.
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1: The station where you are number one. 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Why did we just scream, shout, sing. 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

0: Overdrive.
1: Good evening and welcome to the Kiss Overdrive. I am Jem and this is Dinasha.
2: Good evening, Kisses! Welcome to the show! It's a miserable Friday. Feels like a Friday, though.
1: Feels like a Friday.
2: Why can't it be Friday? Why? Because I'm asking you.
1: Because it's Thursday.
2: Oh, okay.
1: That's the end of that discussion, then. A very, very good evening. Thank you for tuning in. It's Thursday, the 14th of May. And my goodness, very, very inclement. Very, very inclement indeed. So you were right about it. The next 48 hours, according to the latest weather analysis by the Department of Meteorology, will be... crucial. No, it's not crucial, as in like this weather's going to look like this for the next 48 hours.
2: For the next 48 hours. They said that yesterday as well. So if you thought it was going to end today, now it's going to end only on Saturday.
1: Wait, what?
2: Saturday.
1: 48? See, the thing is, these things usually have a way of just sort of settling itself. You know what I mean?
2: Let's hope it settles by the weekend, because this is terrible weather.
1: It's terrible.
2: The worst. I hate it.
1: So western, Sabarakamwa, central, northwestern and northern provinces in the Anuradhapura, Gaul and Mathura districts. If you have any travel planned, I seriously suggest
2: postpone.
1: Heavy showers above 100 millimeters are likely in the western, western Sabarakamwa, and this time Puttalam, Gaul and Mathura districts. Showers after 1 p.m. in the Uva province. And the general public has been requested to take adequate precautions.
2: Also, the Kotmale Gampala Road is closed temporarily because of a sinkhole that has developed. Water levels are rising in most of the reservoirs, and residents in low-lying areas have been asked to stay vigilant. It's a little hectic right now, but hopefully it'll clear up by tomorrow. That's what I'm hoping.
1: Yeah.
2: The highest rainfall of 256 millimeters was recorded from Puttalam. 256.
1: Have you seen some of the footage, though? If you're listening in, do you live in Puttalam? And is everything okay? Is there anything we can do? Because then we can at least pass the message on.
2: Yeah, let us know.
1: Please. Did you see some of the footage, though, Andy?
2: I did. The main road was just completely
1: ridiculous.
2: Inundated.
1: Ridiculous.
2: Yeah.
1: Closer to home, Colombo, this evening, expected to lighten up closer to 9 p.m.
2: Oh, yeah. So it's going to be like this till around
1: it's going to be
2: 9?
1: About 9.
2: Something crazy happened today.
1: What, outside your
2: school.
1: Huh?
2: Marlvania, St. Thomas's College. One of my dad's friend's vehicles parking on the side of the road just opposite...
1: on its own?
2: No, the driver.
1: Right.
3: In our circus, we don't even refer to the driver. The hired help is not as...
2: The driver had gone to school to pick up... his wife, who's a teacher at the school.
1: Right.
2: And did you see the video?
1: No, I didn't see the video.
2: He parks...
1: There's a video.
2: It's a crazy video because, I mean, the timing is just so horrendous. I mean, such bad luck. Wait for it.
1: Let's see this.
2: Okay, so he's parking his brand new vehicle there.
1: Yeah.
2: He got it a couple of months ago.
1: Yeah.
2: The driver's parking.
1: Oh, my gosh. And a tree falls on it.
2: The tree falls. The entire tree falls on this brand new vehicle. The driver was fine.
1: Oh, thank goodness.
2: And the wife hadn't gotten in yet. It fell right on the cab part of the vehicle.
1: And it's a kottanga, huh? No? I think it looks like a kottanga. No. It's not.
2: Okay. But imagine you just go and park right next to a tree thinking, it's a little, nice spot here. I got a parking space. And within a second of him parking it...
1: And it falls slow motion.
2: Motion right into the middle of the vehicle.
1: Oh, my God.
2: And it crushes it, so the vehicle is gone.
1: No.
2: Yeah.
1: See, this is... isn't it like no knowledge not to park under trees, especially in this kind of weather.
2: You're not supposed to, yeah.
1: You're not supposed to, right?
2: Yeah, but then at that time, yeah, and if you've just gone to pick someone up, it's a couple of minutes, you just park for a bit.
1: That's what. Please don't park under trees.
2: Yeah.
1: Very, very bad idea to do that in this kind of weather. Cameron's stuck outside and he says, hi, door, please. What? How is this boy?
2: He was just here, no?
1: Great. This is the thing, man. These Gen Zs, they lock themselves out. Where's the hoodie brigade? They must be like in full ski gear now in this weather.
2: Oh, yes, because they wear hoodies when it's like so hot. We can't just like, you know, walk around in our regular clothes and they're in hoodies like proper with the hood up as well. You see them with the hood up, right?
1: Ready for an Arctic mission. 0785 969 969. We need to know where the roads are inundated, where the road, where the blocks are, and where the traffic is. I don't know why I sounded like I just had some sort of organ failure. Anyways, text in. There's Erad who has texted in as well. We'll get into your text messages next. What do you want us to talk about? I can't think of anything to talk about except the weather.
2: I know, but now there's no point talking about the weather. Yeah. Let us know if you've got any issues that you're dealing with right now. You know that we are the best at dealing with situations. I mean, we really are.
1: We hate to blow the own trumpet.
2: But, you know, you've got to call it like you see it. When we've got the solutions to all your problems.
1: We are insanely capable.
2: Yeah, that's right.
1: Right, you know, that's our slogan as well on all our t-shirts. Jim and Dinesh,
2: they are insanely capable.

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0: It is the KISS Overdrive. What's the weather like in Dahivala? There's young Mishane who sent us a picture of Hospital Road in Dahivala, completely inundated. It's inundated, but there are folks that are driving through that.
3: Okay. It doesn't look too deep there, right?
0: Well, I mean, I don't know. Would you take a chance, though? I don't know about that.
3: Let's see. Let it play.
0: Maybe now he's driving and filming at the same time.
3: Now, what who is champ. This? Mishane?
0: Yeah, what a champ.
3: Now, Mishane, you shouldn't be
0: driving.
3: No, it's not that bad.
0: I must encourage other listeners also to do the same thing.
3: Do the same, yeah.
0: All right. And do that at high speed. It's Thursday, 14th of May. And please don't do that. Please don't do that.
3: Also, be aware of the pedestrians when you are driving. Just be aware of where they are when you're on the road. Because I saw it today on Kirimandala. Just a wave of water onto this poor lady. Seen a little bit of an elderly lady. She was walking on the side of the road. Big SUV just...
0: It's just insane.
3: Completely.
0: No? What is with the... why can't they just stay in one place until the weather subsides?
3: SUVs?
0: No. Old people.
3: Oh, my goodness.
0: No, because, RDD, it's a thing.
3: No, right? It's not a thing. She would have had to be out getting something done.
0: No, it can wait.
3: Maybe she was she wasn't that old. Oh. Maybe she was after work.
0: Okay.
3: I don't know.
0: Okay.
3: Well, let's not blame the pedestrians.
0: Jim wants to just blame the pedestrians. Yes. because you get the one foot in the grave types, right? Always in this weather decide to cross the road.
3: Decide to go out.
0: This is the time that they think. And then they're just out there, just hobbling about. And always. Have you not noticed this?
3: No, I mean, I have.
0: Maybe it's
3: essential work that they have to do. And they don't have a choice but to get out.
0: Staple Street is also blocked, by the way. Thanks so much for texting that in. So, Hospital Road, Dahivala, and also Bambalapitiya Marine Drive. My gosh, it's coming down in sheets over here in Bambalapitiya. So, if you are planning on heading back home at this time,
3: going to be a long one, guys. And the thing is, you can't wait it out because the weather report says it's going to be raining till 9. Right? You read it.
0: Till 9? Did I say 9?
3: Yes. When we started the show, you said this weather is going to continue like this in Colombo till 9. Are you making things up?
0: Oh, no. I missed this very, very crucial bit of information. Okay. By about 6 or 7, it should lighten up. Which is in about half an hour from
3: you
0: now.
3: You said 9 before.
0: Then after this, it's going to get treacherous again. Closer to 9.
3: Oh, so it's going to get bad after 9, right? Okay.
0: Bad after 9, but it's only a 55% chance, though, of it.
3: And now?
0: Now it's by about 6, there's a 49% chance of rain.
3: Okay.
0: And by about 7, a 49%. So it's a 50-50 by around 6 or 7. So that means this should lighten up in about half an hour.
3: Okay. But the traffic is not going to lighten up. That knock-on effect will continue till about 8.
0: That's right. You know what I was thinking? This is the perfect time. If you see a Domino's close by, just pull over.
3: Yeah.
0: Pull over, walk in there, have a nice sauce edge crust pizza. Try it out. And if you do see a Domino's, go ahead and dine in. Just hang out there until this rain subsides and then just give yourself a nice little treat. And you'll be nice and happy by the time you get back home. And then you can just sort of good night.
3: I know. And remember, all the Domino's are open till 1 a.m.
0: Till 1 a.m.
3: Every single outlet. So that's amazing.
0: Get it delivered as well. Sorry,
3: yeah, you can get it delivered.
0: 7889. Get that sauce edge crust pizza from Domino's.
3: Also, we've got Cetaphil on the show now. 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Your dry skin will remain dry until you do something about it. Cetaphil has the best moisturizer on the planet.
0: Yes, it really is.
3: It really does, because it locks in moisture for 24 hours. 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
0: Eraj, who has... Oh, look, Eraj has texted.
3: Eraj, hello.
0: He says, hi, bestie and beautiful.
3: Wait. Who's the bestie? Who's beautiful?
0: I'm the bestie.
3: Oh, you're the bestie. Yeah, he's going to be your best man.
0: Yeah.
3: So, yeah, y'all are besties.
0: Self-imposed.
3: Yeah, but nobody asked him to. I know.
0: But he's just forced himself into it, which is, that's the kind of initiative I like. Yeah, that's right. Eraj is the bestie. So, please do tell us where the traffic situation and where the inundation is at, or floodation.
3: Yes, right? So we can warn everyone who's on the road right now which routes to avoid.
0: See, I told you.
3: Where? What's happening?
0: I told you it's going to lighten up. It lightened up.
3: How can you see? The windows are, what's it called?
0: It's
3: frosted.
0: Frosted.
3: Yeah.
0: I can tell. Sri Sangarajamavata, thank you so much for sending this in. Sri Sangarajamavata, also, it's just back-to-back, bumper-to-bumper. So just brace yourself.
3: It's going to be bad. Hey, did you see Trump in Beijing? And did you see the list of people he took with him to China?
0: No.
3: Everyone that traveled on Air Force One.
0: No.
3: I will tell you, your mind is going to be blown.
0: Mind blast coming up.
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0: Ariana Grande, We Can't Be Friends. It is 0785-969-969 if you are getting in touch with us. This is Kiss, and this is the Kiss Overdrive.
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0: Previously on the Kiss Overdrive, Dinasha was about to share who the trumpet took with him to meet Xi Jinping.
2: Are you ready for this?
0: I've never been readier.
2: Okay. I'm going to just give you a breakdown of who was on Air Force One with him.
0: Wait, let's try that again.
2: I'm going to give you a breakdown of who was on Air Force One with President Trump when they landed in China yesterday.
0: Please.
2: Elon Musk.
0: Of course.
2: SpaceX, Tesla CEO. Tim Cook, the CEO of Apple. Larry Fink.
0: Tim Apple?
2: Tim Cook.
0: No, he called him Tim Apple, no?
2: Who called him Tim Apple?
0: Trump.
2: What?
0: Yes. And I want to thank Tim Apple. Like Tim Apple.
2: Larry Fink, the CEO of BlackRock. Steven Schwarzman, the CEO of Blackstone. David Solomon, Goldman Sachs CEO.
0: Oh, the Illuminati.
2: I mean, Jensen Huang, the NVIDIA CEO. There were executives from Meta, the MasterCard CEO, the Visa CEO, the GE CEO, the Micron CEO, the Boeing CEO. Everyone. I mean, these are... Look at this.
0: The fact that they all just agreed to it.
2: They've all joined him.
0: They were all forced to sit in, like, economy.
2: Apparently, all of them are going to represent U.S. business interests in China. From social media, the hardware, computer chips, commercial manufacturing, everything. So he's taken the most elite group of businessmen, CEOs, businesswomen as well, to China with him.
0: That was superb. Tim Apple as well.
2: And Elon, they're friends again.
0: Yeah, that's surprising.
2: Yeah.
0: Surprise.
2: I know.
0: That's a bit of a surprise. What's the situation out there? Is there any kind of flooding? Please do let us know. I can tell you. Thanks so much for the update over here. Sri Sangaraj Mahavata is just back-to-back traffic. Then there's Station Road, which was flooded a little while ago, and I'm pretty sure it might have cleared up by now.
2: We can see it from here.
0: Station Road? No. Dehiwala Station Road. Okay. I'm so sorry. I forgot to mention that. Okay. Dehiwala Station Road was floodation. Please do let us know where the floods are at. Smooth.

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1: Hi there. It is the Kiss Overdrive. Jem Dinasha at your service. A very, very good evening. And it's a wet and miserable one, and it's very, very undecided weather here in Colombo. But thank goodness, because in Puttalam, it's like a full-on flood situation. The Attanagalu Oya has the reservoirs are rising, and I believe all the reservoirs.
2: They're at dangerous levels, and residents in low-lying areas have been asked to stay vigilant. If it doesn't stop, though, it can get hairy. But for now, it seems okay.
1: Yeah.
2: Over here.
1: Yeah.
2: Yeah.
1: I'm just checking out AccuWeather. AccuWeather says by 6-7, this should be able to.
3: 6-7.
2: Should I do it?
1: Go ahead.
2: 6-7. No, I'm not going to. I hate it.
3: 6 or 7.
2: Just so stupid.
3: By about 6-7, it should lighten up, and then look at that. Hey, presto, Viola.
2: It's kind of lightening up, I guess.
3: No, it has. It has full on.
1: Look at it. Alright, so, now apart from that, if you have any kind of building work or any kind of repairs or any kind of renovation or renovating that is happening in the future, and if you need any kind of aluminium fabricating, you need to get in touch with our friends at Swistek Aluminium. There's a cashback for your project courtesy of Swistek Aluminium. All you have to do is ask your fabricator to prepare your quotation using Swistek Aluminium. WhatsApp that quotation to the number that I'm about to share with you. 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Swistek will review your project, confirm your cashback, give you a reference ID, and once the installation is done, they will visit your site for a quick verification, and after verification, you get your cash paid directly to you. All you need to know is the WhatsApp number. Send that quotation to this WhatsApp number. It's 076-780-7000. That's 076-780-7000. Do that before the 30th of June so that you are eligible.
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1: Thanks for this, Machine. Ratnalana Attidia Road flooded nearer to the Air Force Camp is what Machine has texted in. That's Ratnalana Attidia Road is flooded right now. But should clear up. I'm being as optimistic as possible here. You see? Now, this is also a good time for you to get in touch with our friends at Euro Motors. Why? I'll tell you why. Because, well, for one thing, Auntie Dee and I were discussing the reason why Trump went

0: with all of that business heavy, what do you call those, heavyweights.
1: Whoa, like the who's who of the business world from America.
0: Every single one of all the billionaires and BlackRock and Blackstone and all of those guys.
1: Mastercard, Visa, Tesla, Nvidia.
0: Tim Apple.
1: Apple.
0: Tim Apple. All of them, they all go to China, and they're like, he needs help with trying to defeat Iran. And we were thinking Xi Jinping is just like, wow, this is awkward. Very awkward. We were hopping tall. We were actually on the other side.
1: We were
0: on the other guy's side. Hey, jocks, guys, jocks.
2: 6'7".
0: So I honestly, and also there might be a fuel price hike in the future as well. 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We have the prank coming up in just a minute or two. All of that happening next. Please do let us know where the flooding is at, if there is a situation like that out there.

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1: O Giggs.
0: Migos. 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O Giggs.
2: Kiss Overdrive.
0: Hey. Yeah, Akishan, that's exactly what I sing to myself as well, that song by Heat Waves. Yeah.
1: Which one?
0: Sometimes when I think, all I do is think about you.
1: Late night in the middle of a poo.
0: Oh. I do the
1: you
0: other
1: said
0: one.
1: The other one?
0: In the middle of the poo. Middle of the poo. What can I do? It's 6:26. Here's what happened to this young lady when I was informed that she is insistent on flying back to the States. And she has to have that happen as soon as possible, and there should be absolutely no confusion with the departing dates.
1: Yeah. Okay.
0: So guess what I called her with?
1: Yeah.
0: Lots of confusion.
3: Just calling to confirm your date of flight and departure is okay?
4: I'm sorry, you're calling to confirm?
3: Your flight and date of departure is okay?
4: Yeah, I actually just purchased my ticket today.
3: All right. Then
4: what do you need to know?
3: This is only to congratulate you, madam. We are very big yes, we have congratulations, madam. You are now our 1500th customer to go to the United States. And okay. We are just calling to tell you we have some surprises for you.
4: Oh boy!
3: Yes.
4: Am I going to be embarrassed?
3: No, not that much.
4: Okay.
3: So some surprises for you, and so we will be able to give you the prices when you are boarding on the 11th of April. That's right.
4: All right. Thank you.
3: So 11th of April will be the date, ma'am. Hello.
4: Yes, 11th of April.
3: 11th of April will be your departure.
4: No, I'm not sorry. Not 11th of April, 11th of March.
3: Sorry?
4: It's 11th of March that I leave.
3: Wait, there is a small confusion, ma'am. We have a booking here for you for 11th of April to US.
4: Oh, my goodness. One moment, please.
3: Yeah.
4: I didn't check my ticket either. I just brought it in. No, Sunday, 11th of March.
3: My records are showing that it is 11th of April. You are departing?
4: No, I can give you my PR. It's okay.
3: Okay, just give me 1 second. I will see what I can do here for just 1 minute. But, congratulations, madam. Congratulations.
4: Okay, thank you.
5: 11th March. 11th April.
3: Hello. Ma'am, would you like to leave on the 11th of April?
4: Oh no, I cannot. I have to get back. I actually changed my ticket simply because I need to go back because my husband's in the States and there were several tornadoes, so I'm nervous to stay here while he's there.
3: So then that means 11th of April is okay for you?
4: No. I have to leave on the day. I have a confirmed ticket for the 11th of March in my hand.
3: Because see, the problem is, madam, we have this has already been confirmed for 11th April. But we can offer you some complimentary, some privileges for the flight.
4: I don't understand what this confusion is about, because
3: no confusion, we can give you complimentary. We have a packet of peanuts for complimentary, packet of almonds, we can give you some wet towels, hot or cold.
4: No, what is my flight is for Sunday, March 11th.
3: We have the small toothbrushes with the small toothpaste also, you can take that, that's also complimentary.
4: Who is this? I mean, I don't know what's going on here. I have a confirmed ticket for March 11th. I don't need any complimentary stuff.
3: Would you like a small towel or a small cushion maybe for the neck?
4: I'm really sorry, but I don't know what's going on here.
3: Congratulations to you, madam. One more time. This only been a prank call from
4: I should have known.
3: He's nominating you for the prank callings.
4: How wonderful.

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3: Ammi, Cinderella from the story you told? Is she a child like me?
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0: Madison Beer, Make You Mine on the Kiss Overdrive. Good evening, Dinasha and Jem. It has rained almost 48 hours continuously now, just like in the movie Day After Tomorrow. Is it about 48 hours, you think?
1: There was like all morning it eased up and then started in the afternoon again. It was starting and stopping in patches. But yeah, I mean, about 48 hours of crazy rain. Putlam had over 250 millimeters of rain.
2: Yeah, that was shocking.
1: And then a weather report in just now is a red warning issued for heavy rains over 150 millimeters, and Colombo is in the red zone.
0: No.
1: Yeah. And they're saying, well, the next 48 hours it'll continue like this. So,
0: not according to AccuWeather, though.
1: Yeah, I know. That's a bit strange. Who do we believe?
0: AccuWeather says that there's a good chance that it will... This is central Colombo.
1: Okay.
0: Central, like, Colombo.
1: Yeah.
0: After 8 p.m. it should ease up. By around 7 o'clock it should ease up is what AccuWeather shows here.
1: And doesn't start up again?
0: Chances are by around 8 o'clock there's a 60% chance. By around 9 o'clock, 50% chance. 10 o'clock, 51.
1: Check like midnight, because yesterday there was crazy rain again around 1, 2 a.m.
0: I'm going as fast as
1: I can. You don't have that. Okay, that's fine. Because that's for tomorrow. Okay,
0: I don't have that information.
1: Yeah, that's fine.
0: Gosh. Such a slave driver. But yeah, it looks like it should lighten up by around 9 o'clock.
1: This is for central Colombo.
0: Yeah.
1: I'm sure like other areas might still get this 150 millimeter rain that they're predicting for tonight.
0: Yours.
1: Yeah.
0: So heads up, and thank you so much for all of these updates. By the way, there's Keshan who has sent in a quick picture of Bamba, and Bamba is just back to back. Expected to be like that for a bit. Kasun is fully down with the plan. I'm totally sold on the poo version of heat waves. Anthony also lost it. He's like, late night, I'm thinking about you.
1: In the middle of a pool.
0: He's losing it as well. CJ has texted in and then he says, so lamai, then gangmaturu aadhar raskarana last vendor.
1: Yeah, I'm sure it's going to start any minute now. From tomorrow, if it doesn't cease, it'll start up. Yeah.
0: Back to back and massive traffic at RG Sena Nayaka Mavata. Thanks to the heavy downpour, the dry showers, motorcycles and newly... okay. You know, it's like life and death.
1: When
0: I read magazine Vijay Ratna's,
1: you gotta quickly scan it and stop yourself.
0: Good gracious!
1: Yeah.
0: Good gracious! And he's also sent us a quick breakdown of the petrol situation comparatively to other countries as well.
1: Diesel prices.
0: How it has gone up 120 rupees. We're still. Okay. Oh, right. Apparently, we have the highest increase in diesel prices.
1: Okay.
0: Michelle sent a message a little while ago. Ratmalana, I read that.
1: You read that, yeah.
0: So, this article over here about the smart glasses. Smart glasses are an invasion of privacy, but Meta are selling them better than anything. I 100% agree. I think it's an invasion of privacy.
1: It is, because if someone's wearing smart glasses, you don't know what they're looking at, what they're recording. You don't know anything.
0: You know, and then... So, yeah. But apparently, Meta doesn't have a problem with that.
1: Why would they? They're selling it for like $350+, right?
0: Is it?
1: And yeah,
0: wow.
1: I think so.
0: Quality is really good on those as well.
1: Yeah.
0: It's amazing. But I don't know. I wouldn't ever think of buying that.
1: I wouldn't
0: so
1: either.
0: Creepy. That's a creepy thing to wear.
1: I don't know. It would feel odd to like be checking everything right here, right? Like, it would be odd.
0: And then you're trying to scroll and then you just move your head up and down.
1: It's apparently just with your eyes. Like, you just move your eyes up and it scrolls for you. It's weird. It would be weird, right? It's way too close.
0: And wouldn't it damage your eyes?
1: Yeah.
0: You know, if it's just your eyes moving up and down for lies. For
1: exactly.
0: No reason at
1: and
0: all.
1: Your focus is just like a couple of inches, right?
0: Yeah.
1: You're not focusing anywhere, yeah.
0: Do you know anyone that uses the smart glasses? If you do, text us so that we can inform the police. Would you get a pair of smart glasses? I don't know. I don't see the practicality.
1: Yeah, I wouldn't either.
0: All, you see.
1: Yeah.
0: Indy says, hi, are we expecting another disaster situation? We're still recovering from Dipa.
1: I know.
0: Let's hope not.
1: They've been giving out landslides.

0: updates the rain situation regularly, and that didn't happen before Ditwa, so hopefully not.
1: Correct. Yeah. Sajit says, I use the Smart Pro version. I use the Smart Glass Pro version. You can see through fabric with it.
0: What? No, he's kidding.
1: He's kidding.
0: There's no such thing that lets you see through fabric.
1: The Pro version.
0: You should be arrested.
1: Pro version, you see. Yeah, terrible, diabolical, disgusting. Where'd you get it? Like, did you get it online?

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0: doses.
1: Tate McRae there with some awful, awful relationship.
2: Terrible advice.
1: Terrible, terrible advice. Please don't. Please don't.
2: Don't send kisses to your exes.
1: Yeah. Okay. That's weird. That's weird.
2: Terrible. Terrible advice. All right. 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

0: CJ has texted in with, Dinasha, when is my promise? Oh, God. This again.
1: CJ, that's not happening. We're not going for a drive down Marine Drive.
0: Oh, my God. Listening to, what was it? 19, right? By Harold Faltermeyer. Dun, dun, dun, dun. Dun, dun, dun,
1: dun, dun, dun, dun, dun. No, no, no, no, no, 19.
0: Sorry, Paul Hardcastle.
1: Okay. Paul Hardcastle.
0: Paul Hardcastle. I love that. I always thought about, you know, Engelbert Humperdinck.
1: I know.
0: What were they thinking when they... How did that conversation go?
1: That's his parents' last name, Humperdinck. Oh, was that a stage name?
0: That was a stage
1: name. It's a stage name.
0: That was a stage name.
1: Why?
0: That wasn't his actual name. But then them sitting around going, how about Gingelbert Bumperplink? No, doesn't have the same kind of ring to it. Flinkle flop dinker plink? No, I don't know about that. How about Engelbert Humperdinck? Yes.
1: That's the one.
0: That's the one.
1: Let's go with it.
0: That's the one.
1: Terrible name. Terrible.
0: Cancel flippity flop flickity blink. What were they thinking, man? It is best, man. It is best. This is also a very, very good time for you to get in touch with our friends at Dongfeng. And if you are looking for something that just speaks your style, and if you've worked and earned every single accolade in your life, then let your ride show it. And what you need is a Dongfeng 007. 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It is 074-272-7276. Book that test drive. Actually take it on a test drive. Once you do, you're going to be absolutely shocked. There's a video that will go up on our socials. You can take a look at that as well. We're driving the Dongfeng 007 and my gosh, I was just transported into the next generation.
1: Yeah, it's really stunning. Also, if you are interested in any of the Dongfeng vehicles, just let us know on our WhatsApp. Say Dongfeng, send us a message with Dongfeng. And we will send that over to the lovely people over at Dongfeng. And they'll call you up and offer you an amazing discount.
0: Years.
1: Yep.
0: Years. Okay. So you can do that as well. You could just drop us a text with the word Dongfeng. We just got confirmation on this, by the way, that there is a 50,000 rupee discount waiting for you if you are the lucky sender of that text. You'll get a chance tomorrow. Let's do this tomorrow's where we can, you know, we'll get proper confirmation from our friends at Dongfeng.
1: Yeah, we will.
0: Yeah, let's do it. Don't forget the number. It's 074-272-7276. That's the number to our friends at Euro Motors, the Dongfeng 007. Redefine electric luxury.
1: 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It is NMRA approved as well.

0: we've got one.
1: Yes,
0: we've
1: got
0: a couple of more.
1: Yes, we do. I'm sorry, I was just reading Michelle's text over here and I got distracted. I started laughing to myself. Hey, good evening, guys. How are you keeping on this chilly, rainy evening? Yeah, it is actually quite chilly today. My hands went numb.
0: What?
1: Right out the shower.
0: No.
1: Yeah, I take cold showers.
0: It's not that cold. Oh, my goodness. Okay, because the water was really cold.
1: Yeah, it was freezing.
0: In the morning, yeah.
1: It was freezing. It was, okay. Ice out.
0: Why? You don't like the hot water showers?
1: No. I don't like it.
0: Okay.
1: Yes, not manly enough for me.
0: Yeah, that shows that you're a real man.
1: Correct.
0: When you can step under cold running water. But can you do it in Norelia?
1: Yes.
0: No, you
1: where
0: can't.
1: No one's watching. When no one's watching, I can do it. All right, because everyone knows I like to shower outdoors.
0: Yeah.
1: Anthony has texted in, guys, it's Thursday, the day of the horror. The day of the horror. Kristen has also texted in with, yeah, how about Conway Twitty? Yes! How's that for a stage name? You never heard of a Conway Twitty?
0: No, who's that?
1: He is a country and western star.
0: Currently.
1: No, my gosh. From your mother's era.
0: Oh, okay. No, I've never heard of
1: Conway Twitty.
0: Conway Twitty?
1: Conway Twitty.
0: No, never heard.
1: There's also Mahasen who says, hi guys, if you continue to say magazine Vijay Ratna, I will continue to send amazing messages. Yes. Yeah, we haven't corrected
0: it. We can't correct it. It has to be corrected from the phone, and the phone
1: and
0: is
1: the phone's
0: not
1: always dead.
0: Yeah, it's always dead or not here.
1: Yeah. So that's the situation as we know. Okay. This is a very, very good time for you to get in touch with our friends at Swiss Tech Aluminium as well if you've got any kind of renovating happening anytime soon, because there's a cashback in it for you.
0: You
1: have that info. I just told them.
0: Ah, I just gave them that info. Jen.
1: What am I forgetting?
0: What are you doing?
1: I forgot the most important thing at this time because I am famished. My brain is not working, you see. 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I'm starving. My brain's not...
0: And remember, all Domino's outlets are open till 1 a.m.
1: Till 1 a.m.
0: We've also got Radisson Candy on the show. 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
1: Fantastic. 7:06 is the time right now. Also, the other thing that's distracting me like nothing on earth.
0: Mm-hmm.
1: The developments with this high-profile demise that has taken place.
0: There's a couple of developments today as well. Yeah. But we can't talk about it.
1: But I can talk about my CCTV camera, no?
0: Oh, that you can.
1: Yeah. It's only there for, just for ornamental purposes.
0: Right.
1: You see? I only want a CCTV camera that doesn't record RTD.
0: That's the only way to do it.
1: That's how celebrities like it. Apparently. Okay? It's a thing. Okay? Your CCTV camera records.
0: So then
1: yours records.
0: I know mine records.
1: You're so good.
0: I know. What was I thinking? I had to go home and tell Rookie, you what, man?
1: Stop
0: recording. Look at our CCTV. It's recording,
1: Who has CCTV cameras that record in 2026? Especially, right? Chick. Disgusting.
0: Yeah, I must know. I thought chick. Chick. What is it? Chick.
1: Let this be a lesson to you, you listening right now. If your CCTV is recording, you're a fool.
0: It's chick.
1: You're an absolute, you're a backward villager.

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8: Kiss Overdrive.
11: It is the Kiss Overdrive. Hello, 7:31 is the time right now. And yeah, you was right, you see.
12: Yeah, so you're the one that didn't read it accurately then.
11: Accurately.
12: Because you said that 7 is going to stop and start after 9.
11: No, it did. See?
12: It's pouring outside.
11: No, child, I just went outside and looked also. And then
12: I also looked from here.
11: Yeah, but
12: then it's raining on this side and not on that side.
11: It's not on that side. It's not raining on that side. But expected to start raining again around 8, and then it should continue till about 10, and then afterwards it should die off by around 11. By around 10 or 11, it should be okay.
12: Okay.
11: Yeah. It's not looking too treacherous here in Colombo. I'm only talking about central Colombo.
12: Yeah.
11: The rest of the western province is expected to have up to 150 or more than that.
12: Up to 150 millimeters.
11: 150 millimeters of lane.
12: Yeah, we're hungry now.
11: Yeah. You need to get at Domino's. It's 7889 and try out the delicious sauce edge crust pizza. 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It's absolutely fantastic. 7889. 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
11: Yes. Why is CJ so creepy?
12: Now what?
11: Oh gosh, he wants you to invite your friend Jody.
12: For what?
11: For the drive around. Is he imagining the three of you in a sports car just driving around pretending to be in the French Riviera? Like just sort of dun, dun, dun, dun.
12: Dun, dun, dun, dun. It's not happening, CJ. And Jordy is not coming either.
11: I'm not going to read the full text. Okay. It just makes you sound creepy, CJ.
12: Right.
11: But if you want me to read the full text, no problem. Okay.
12: No, who? Okay.
11: Dinasha is not going to get offended by it, but then
12: no,
11: you're anyone listening is going to think that you're an absolute creep, CJ. But I'll read it. Dinasha, if you're not comfortable giving me the promised drive on your sports car alone, let's have your relative, Jody, in the back seat. Like they say in Top Gun, there's always a backseater.
12: Yeah, Gemma's right. That sounds like you could be a serial killer. Like it has a very disturbing vibe. Jordy's not my relative either. She's a very good friend. But that's not happening, CJ. And I never promised you a ride in the car. I never did.
11: And then he says, I'm the only fan who loves you.
12: That's cute. You're the only one. Nobody else loves me. Okay. You're hilarious.
11: Ah, good. And he's got a little lyric over here. Yes, you promised me a rose garden.
12: I beg your pardon. Oh my gosh, my mother loves that song.
11: All right, here we go. Engelbert Humperdinck for you with the Spanish Eyes. Oh no, sorry, 10 guitars, no?
12: All of Engelbert? Those. I think Spanish
11: that's right.
12: Also.
11: Spanish eyes.
12: Yeah.
11: That's coming up next. And now we've got a barrage of text. I love you too. I love you more. I love you too. I love you more. I love you more. On the WhatsApp. Anthony's texting in. All right. Have a beautiful, beautiful evening. That's it for today's edition of the Kiss Overdrive. Drive home safe. And then we'll speak to you tomorrow on tomorrow's edition.
12: That's right. Get home safe, guys. We'll be back tomorrow. Until then, stay safe and play safe.
11: Here it is, Engelbert Humperdinck with Spanish Eyes. Have a beautiful evening. Oh, no.
0: Shine bright like a diamond. Shine bright like a diamond.

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unleashing sonic shockwaves. 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

unleashing sonic shockwaves. 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

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We were dancing in the dark, singing yellow, yellow. 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

unleashing sonic shockwaves. 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

Sonic Trip. We were dancing in the dark, singing yellow, yellow. Total Kiss, 8 to midnight, Monday to Thursday. It's a night call. 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

0: song is pretty self-explanatory. The main lyric is everything means nothing if I can't have you, which is a little dramatic. But I guess, you know, when you're really stuck on someone, sometimes it feels like that. I have so many songs, and this one is just one that felt so exciting, and I'm back on tour, and I just wanted to give something for people to dance to and just have fun and listening to in the summer. And I feel like this is the song for that.
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Full of phonic trip. 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Total Kiss, 8 to midnight, Monday to Thursday. It's a night call. 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
1: Double one, double one. 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
2: Our children are a step ahead of us. 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

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Total Kiss. 8 to midnight, Monday to Thursday. It's a

a phonic trip. We were dancing in the dark, singing yellow, yellow. Total Kiss, 8 to midnight, Monday to Thursday. It's a night call. 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
1: 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This is my single.
3: 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I think comparing that to all of my other music, it was all kind of vague, and this is kind of my first time like breaking into something that's more serious and more about me.
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3: 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I'll just make the records and see what happens.

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2: 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This is Meghan Trainor. Hit Music Station. Here's my song. No excuse. This is my station. Kiss 969. You must have confused. All the hits right here. What you say?

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0: 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I mean, for me, I just can't make things for myself. I'm so much better at working with other people and producing and writing songs for other people because they inspire me. 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
4: 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This has to be the next single. 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